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0: 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Nearby is Disney's A-framed Contemporary Resort. You may also see Disney's Wilderness Lodge, which captures the spirit of the National Park Service lodges built during the early part of the century. We are traveling to Epcot. 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Its 300 acres are divided into two worlds, Future World and World Showcase. 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You'll also find adventures in communications, sea exploration, food production, and other vital topics. 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On the banks of the 40-acre World Showcase Lagoon are Mexico, Norway, China, Germany, Italy, the American Adventure, Japan, Morocco, France, the United Kingdom, and Canada. 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Beyond the trees ahead and to the right-hand side of our forward motion is Spaceship Earth. This 18-story geosphere marks the entrance to Epcot. Inside Spaceship Earth, time machine vehicles take you through the evolution of human communications from a distant yesterday to the dawn of tomorrow. Coming up behind Spaceship Earth is Innoventions. Inside this hands-on area, you can explore and interact with the ever-changing technologies and products that may be used for everyday living in the near future. To the opposite side is the Universe of Energy. Inside, you'll find Ellen's Energy Adventure, hosted by Ellen DeGeneres and Bill Nye the Science Guy. Next is the Wonders of Life, where you'll discover Body Wars, which takes you on an amazing trip through the human body. Then comes Horizons.
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0: Just believe and your dreams will come true. 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

0: Attention all observation team members. 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
1: Body probe Zulu 174 is ready for boarding in bay number 1. Will the scheduled spinal dura mater observation team please report to the boarding area?
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0: Will a molecular compression specialist please report to Bay 2? 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Will a molecular compression specialist please report to Bay number 2?
3: Hello, everyone. My name is Jane, and I'm your orientation officer. My job is to familiarize you with the process of miniaturization. You'll be traveling in our ultra-comfortable LGS-250 body probe vehicle. This ship is one of the newest in our fleet and weighs approximately 26 tons. By way of a highly sophisticated and ingenious process, not only will your ship be miniaturized, it will be beamed below the skin of a volunteer so that you will be able to view the inner workings of the human body. During this time, the ship will remain much smaller than the point of a pin and weigh less than a drop of water. When your mission is over, the ship will be returned to full size at the same exact coordinates from which it was miniaturized. In the late 20th century, NASA began its exploration of space using unmanned vehicles. In time, the space program became sophisticated enough to send men to the moon. Our program began in much the same way. Unmanned vehicles led the way, and today we have a fleet of 4 body probe shuttles sending miniaturized medical teams into the body on a daily basis. From all of us here at the center, congratulations on becoming part of our miniaturization program. We're sure that you'll be amazed by your mission into the body, and we hope that you enjoy and learn from your journey today.

0: All human actions, our thoughts, functions, and motions are the result of a complex communications network called the nervous system. Electrical impulses, triggered within our brains, travel an intricate system of nerves through the spinal cord, allowing information to flow between our body's billions of nerve cells. Recent research is providing doctors with a new understanding of our brain's inner workings, exploring not only the ways our nervous system functions, but solutions to the injuries and diseases which can cause it to falter. Jannie Smith was a pre-med student, model, and world-class athlete training for the Honolulu Marathon when a gunman's bullets cut short her plans and dreams.
1: I was shot 4 times in the back, and the bullets severed my spinal cord and left me paralyzed from the chest down.
0: In the past, people with paralysis, able to use but a limited portion of their damaged nervous system, found themselves confined to a wheelchair. Yet Jannie, unwilling to give up her active pursuits, continued to race in international competition.
1: I was a good athlete. I was a wheelchair athlete. I exercised. I was literally spending my full time in training, taking meticulous care of my body. And despite everything I was doing, I had the heartbreak of getting up every day and watching my legs falling apart, watching my body deteriorate. I didn't want to wait 5 or 10 years. I wanted something for now.
0: Jannie's search for solutions led her to Dr. Gerald Petrovsky, a research scientist working to develop technology that would allow people with paralysis to keep their muscles healthy. His creation, called active physical therapy, relied upon a process known as functional electrical stimulation, FES for short.
2: Electrical stimulation works in a manner very similar to the way in which your brain controls movement. When you think move, a thought originates in the brain and travels down the spinal cord through connecting nerves called interneurons. With electrical stimulation, we apply electrodes above one of the nerves. Electricity goes into the body, causes the nerve to fire, and therefore causes the muscle to contract again.
0: Although there is no cure for paralysis and no way to restore damaged nerves, active physical therapy allows people with paralysis to restore circulation throughout their entire body.
1: I saw how my legs once again became muscular and shapely. I saw how the swelling disappeared from my ankles so that I no longer had to be as concerned about developing serious problems like blood clots. Essentially, I just felt that I looked better, I felt better, and I felt a lot better about myself. I had to worry about having health problems that come from being paralyzed a lot less.
0: Jannie, a registered nurse, soon joined Dr. Petrovsky in his continuing rehabilitation efforts, first as a patient, then as a fellow researcher. Together, the two devised a system by which people with paralysis could not only keep their muscles healthy, but actually use them to walk. Dr. Petrovsky explains.
3: When she hit the push buttons, it told the processor she was wearing on her belt that she wanted to take a step with one leg or the other. The device then put electricity through a series of wires through electrically conductive clothing, like you see here, that she wore. And by wearing this, what's actually called a transcutaneous transducer garment by its manufacturer, Biostimutran, we just call it hot pants. And by wearing her hot pants, she was able to have her legs activated again so she could take steps.
0: Although FES doesn't allow walking in the usual sense, it provides a system of flexible leg bracing and computer-activated motion that simulates the walking process.
1: To be able to get back up on your feet, to look people in the eye, to have just the psychological advantage of standing up, I think is really wonderful. To be able to do little things like stand in someone's arms and dance is incredibly special.
0: While the success of any individual therapy may depend upon the cause and degree of spinal cord injury, research has shown that a person's health and motivation are key factors in the rehabilitation process. For Jannie Smith, leg bracing and the FES system, though still under development, have restored an active lifestyle. 5 years after first being paralyzed, she returned to walk in the Honolulu Marathon.
4: Jerry, look what my legs can do. You have just made one of my dreams come true.
1: People that see me don't believe I'm the same person. They look at my legs. I look so normal and healthy, and I'm strong. I'm out of the, you know, I was spending time in the hospital before. having all sorts of health problems. And now I'm strong, I'm healthy, and I'm very happy. And I'm walking just like I always knew I would.
0: Christopher Reeve, the actor best known for his portrayal of Superman, has served as a spearhead for new funding and research to treat paralysis after being paralyzed himself in a horse riding accident in 1995.
5: Now, one of the smartest things we can do about disability is to invest in research. When we put our minds to a problem, we find solutions. So many dreams at first seem impossible. And then when we summon the will, they soon become inevitable.
0: New understanding of the way nerves function and the damage caused by spinal cord injury has led to new medication and treatment. One recent advance involves the steroid drug methylprednisolone. If administered soon after injury, it can significantly reduce nerve damage, protecting sensitive membranes and helping to speed recovery.
5: We are on the way to getting millions of people around the world, millions of people around the world like me, up and out of these wheelchairs.
0: As research continues, doctors strive to learn more about the way injured nerves can continue to function. While there is hope for the future, for now, the emphasis remains on prevention. Safety is the best medicine. Autism. It's been called an invisible wall. An unusual brain disorder affecting 350,000 people nationwide. Autism distorts the most basic mental functions: language, perception, reality. Autistic people live in a private world, often without speech, friends, or sometimes even a sense of their families. While the cause of the disease remains a mystery and there is no cure, new understanding is providing ways to cope with autism, offering hope for the future. Joseph Sullivan, now in his 30s, lives in a home with two other autistic men in Huntington, West Virginia. Although born with autism, Joseph, like many autistic people, seemed very advanced at an early age.
6: Well, he had quite a few words at age one and was very curious and always had a little impish smile on his face as though he was very entertained by the world. At about 18 months, I wrote in my journal, Joseph doesn't talk much anymore.
7: His behavior was very hard to manage, but I felt the reason I couldn't manage him was that I couldn't reach him. I would talk to him, and he would act as though he hadn't heard.
0: Despite being in the middle of a large, healthy family of seven children, over the years, Joseph became increasingly withdrawn, different from his brothers and sisters, sometimes lost in a private world. Joseph was diagnosed with autism. Yet Joseph is a special type of autistic person, called an autistic savant. In spite of his disorder, he has specialized abilities which seem amazing or even impossible to normal people.
6: Then we discovered that he could do simple arithmetic in his head. And it wasn't until he was about 11 or 12 that we discovered he could multiply in his head. What's 585 times 235?
8: 137,475.
6: Right, okay. 315 times 640.
8: 201,600.
0: Right. Joseph has other unusual abilities, like a skill called calendar calculation, which allows him to identify the day of the week for any date in the 20th century.
8: December 25, 1901. That is on a Wednesday.
0: And a musical gift rare even among skilled musicians, perfect pitch.
8: B minor 7, D major.
9: He has a very strong feeling for numbers and music. It's like a language for him that he responds to the way we do words.
6: Fascinating as it is, it doesn't really matter if you don't have the social skills to deal with other people and to deal with life.
0: Lacking social skills, autistic people must be taught how to function in the world outside their minds. The constant example of others helps demonstrate and reinforce appropriate behavior. Joseph has grown and learned well through the years. He's what researchers call high functioning, and his special facility with numbers allows him to work part-time each week, filing books at the Huntington Public Library.
10: My goals with Joseph have been to prepare him to work in an environment with the public so that he can make a living for himself. We have a job to do, and it's a very important job that Joseph does, because if Joseph was not here, we would have to hire someone to do that job.
0: Researchers are just beginning to unlock the range of thoughts and emotions that remain hidden behind autism's invisible wall. Experience has shown that touch can play an important role, providing comfort and reassurance. And a new field of study called facilitated communication is exploring ways to use this touch to aid in autistic expression. The technique requires a facilitator to help the autistic person type out messages on a keyboard, both by isolating the index finger and steadying the hand to assist coordination.
6: We've always said it was an expressive language disability. We were just so handicapped and not wise enough to know how to get it out. What's interesting is that the high-functioning people are not responding to facilitated communication. I know of no one in the country who's gotten a Joseph to do facilitated communication and been successful. It seems that the best candidates are the ones who have very little language.
1: It's almost as though suddenly we have a window that we never had before.
0: Successes like these are just the beginning. As research continues and technology improves, the innermost secrets of that mysterious creation, the human brain, may be ignited and brought to light.

0: Boss, I thought it might look better that way. The hardest part was keeping my hat on.
1: Well, you just make sure it stays on. Indiana Jones would never lose his hat, right?
0: Right.
1: Ready to move on?
0: Ready when you are.
1: Get the shot, Kevin?
2: Yes, sir. We got
1: Chris, move us on. Next setup, please.
3: All right, strike the tempo. We're coming down to Cairo in 5 minutes. Hey, everybody, welcome to our set. My name is Chris Mason. I'm the assistant director of the second unit. Second unit shoots exciting stunt and action scenes for movies like Raiders of the Lost Ark. Today, you're going to see how stunt work on a second unit is created. First, I want you to meet somebody. Hey, boss.
1: Yeah.
3: Come our way.
1: Ed.
3: Come here. Everyone, this is Harrison Ford stunt double, Ed Knuth.
4: Thank you. Thank you, folks.
5: Hey.
3: Chris.
5: Great job.
0: Thanks.
5: That scene looked terrific. Looked dangerous, too. I have to pull it off.
0: Oh, I don't know. I'm just making it up as I go.
5: Good answer. Now, come on, were you scared?
0: Are you kidding? I'd have to be crazy not to be. That boulder is incredibly heavy. It took half the crew to put it into position.
5: You mean that boulder?
3: Hey, how you doing? Hi, Jen.
0: Hey,
3: and Jen's the strongest woman in the world.
0: Yeah. Okay, fine. So maybe it's not a real boulder, but it's no cotton ball either.
5: No, it's not cotton. In fact, that is over 400 pounds of rubber. And if it hits you, it can do a lot of damage.
0: Still, there's a certain amount of risk involved in all the stunts that we do. And if I didn't depend on the stunt team to watch my back, I never would have done it. It's all about teamwork.
5: Teamwork is right. Why don't you go get ready for the next scene?
0: Okay.
5: Talk to you later, Ed.
3: All of the stunts you're seeing are very real, as are the risks involved in performing them. Our cast, our crew, are all trained professionals. You're going to be seeing a lot of incredible stunts, as well as some of the detailed preparation that goes to make them happen.
6: Hey, Chris!
3: Now we're moving.
6: Oh, I don't mean to interrupt, but I thought this might be a good time to meet the extras.
3: Look at these guys. All right, bring them out. Let's hear it for Heidi and the extras! Hey! Welcome to show business. You guys look great. Germans, robes, and Reeboks. It's a great look. Don't go boots is even better. Okay. All right, how do you explain what you're doing? Are you guys know you're part of a Cairo marketplace scene. That scene has crowd shots, so that's why you're here. You're the crowd. Let's see what it looks like. Act like the crowd. Go. Act like the crowd. This looks like a cocktail party. What? Go back to acting like a straight line. Beautiful direction. All right, now I want everyone to react together. You're happy! You're terrified! You're confused!
5: Yeah, that was a stretch, wasn't it?
3: Lady, you're right!
7: Yeah.
5: Picked all the bright people, thanks.
3: Lady, you're left! Duck! Look up! Point! Spin around! Do the wave!
5: Wave.
3: How you doing?
5: What's your name?
8: Jay,
5: where are you from?
3: You're from Michigan, so am I. You having a good time?
5: I'm gonna put a stop to it.
3: Now, Jay, sometimes next year we'll do something really great and get a bigger part in the film. Sound good? Are you excited?
8: Oh, yeah.
3: Are you pumped?
8: Oh, yeah.
3: You're doing a death scene.
8: Yeah.
5: You're weird.
3: Yeah. I'm gonna shoot you.
5: They don't want you to die. Slow, painful, agonizing, gut-wrenching, sound effects, full Academy Award-winning death. That see it again? Okay. Got it?
3: You got the entire area to use, Jay, so use it.
5: One thing though, see that? That's concrete. Be careful. It's expensive to replace.
3: Okay. Now when I shoot him, I want you guys to yell and scream and carry on and really bring his death scene to life, okay? Alright, I'm counting on you now. Hand it up. Use the whole area.
5: I want blood if you can do it.
3: Okay. Here we go, Jay. It's gonna be great. Sell it, Jay!
5: Whoa! Jay, that was great. What are you doing? No, you're dead. I'm just kidding, you get up.
3: Let's hear it for Jay. Take a bow! Now, I want to introduce you to your co-stars. Everyone, this is Karen Allen, stunt double, Amy Jordan!
9: Hello, everyone, welcome. Thank you.
5: right now. You're in a marketplace, so what are you doing? Buying, selling, shopping, trading things. You're going to have some props, and that'll help make it realistic. Now, little do Indy and Marion know, the bad guys are sneaking up. Everybody go, ooh. I meant them.
2: Feeling
1: pretty good with it? You know, Indiana Jones is known for his use of the whip, and in the right hands, it's a lethal weapon. If you don't know what you're doing, you're going to beat yourself at death.
0: I've just got to prove it.
1: Got a couple myself, thanks, Ed. Okay, Heidi, the extras. You guys all look great. I want to thank you for helping out today. Now, you do understand that you will represent the entire population of Cairo, right? You'll stay with them.
6: Oh, through the whole scene, sure.
1: Thank you, Heidi. As soon as you're ready, Chris, we're good to go.
3: All right, everybody, here we go. Places, please. Places, everyone. Heidi, extras ready? Thank you. Carlos, Duncan, you ready? Thank you. Indiana, you ready?
4: What are you looking for?
3: Thank you. Cameras ready?
8: Standing by.
3: Quiet, please.
8: Quiet on the set.
3: Roll cameras.
8: Rolling. Speed.
6: Common 16-124 Apple, the Cairo encounter. Take one, mark.
3: Playback, Fat Barrel Dancer.
1: And action.

0: Kevin, check your gate on that camera, please.
1: Yes, sir.
0: Great, that's short work. Heidi, Commissioner's done a great job, thank you all. Amy, Ed, nicely done. Tom, on the header, you sold it real well. What I wanna do is shoot the very end of the sequence again, this time full effect, so here's what's gonna happen. When you land on cue the truck, hang on to the gun, we'll have Ed come to you. Truck back to one, camera on the new mark, please. Chris. We're going hot with the effects here in just a couple of minutes. Let's move the extras back to a safe distance.
2: Sure thing, boss. Hey, extras! Extras! Listen up. We have a lot of safety concerns in this scene. There's some dangerous explosives right over there. I need to move you to a safer distance. This is good. Okay, it's not good. It's a little safer.
0: Rich, how much time do you need on the truck?
3: Just give me a couple minutes, boss. Not already are.
0: Be careful.
2: Now, this is the man responsible for all the bullet hits, fire effects, and explosions on the set. Our demolition supervisor, Rich Diedrich.
3: Could you say a few words about the dangers of working with explosives? Thanks.
4: Work with explosives is dangerous. Thank you.
5: Hey, boss. I'm all set over here.
0: All right, Amy. We got safety loops in the back of the truck for you. I want you to hang on to them as tight as you can. We'll get you out as quick as possible, all right?
6: All right, boss.
4: Everything all right?
6: Yeah, let's get Rich. Thank you.
2: Hey, Rich. All set?
4: I'll let you know, Chris.
2: Place everyone. Camera's ready.
7: Steady by.
2: Quiet, please.
7: Quiet on the set.
2: Roll cameras.
7: Rolling. Speed.
6: Common 16-126 Apple, Cairo Chase, take one, mark.
2: Truck's hot.
0: Amy. Sure you're good with this?
6: Yep, let's do it.
2: Background action, action!

0: Ladies and gentlemen, let's see, vertical explosives, the most dangerous things a stunt player has to deal with. Stunts like that, you don't get the benefit of hindsight.
1: You better do it right the first time.
0: Well, you know, more stuff people get hurt, go to relatively simple things like fight scenes compared to a big stunt like we've seen there. The reason being, in a fight scene, you have to throw your punch with the same intensity that you would use to actually hit somebody,
1: still miss by a couple of inches. Every move in the fight has to be choreographed, committed to memory, like a line of dialogue. It takes time and practice, coordination, to make it look like you're actually hitting somebody.
0: I'll show you what I'm talking about. Heidi, you suppose I can borrow one of your extras for a little demonstration?
2: Oh, yeah.
0: Just pick one. Anyone will be fine. Chris, give me somebody who can really throw a punch.
3: A punch? All right.
0: Thank you for helping us out. We're gonna have some fun, all right? Oh, you're gonna enjoy this. No, it's all right. He's a little nervous, Ray. Why don't you go ahead and take a break? We'll call you if we need it. Would you do a demonstration?
2: Yeah, sure.
0: Sir, you can step right over here with Amy.
2: Okay. Great. Hi there. What's your name?
1: Rossi.
2: Rossi, nice to meet you. Thanks for helping us out. Come on over here. It's very easy. All we're gonna do right now is a very basic fight demonstration, and all you have to do is just turn and face me. Good. Just stand right there for me and don't move. Okay? Good. Well, as Steve was telling you all, in a fighter team, taking punch is really just as important. In a fighter team, taking a punch is really just as important as throwing one.
1: As soon as you're ready, Chris.
3: All right, everybody, here we go. Sean, I'll sit up there. thank you. Rich, are you ready?
4: Yeah, I'll sit over here, Chris.
3: Thank you. You guys all set? Cameras ready?
5: Standing by.
3: Quiet, please.
5: Final set.
3: Cameras.
5: Rolling.
6: Out there, Mark.
5: Speed.
2: Thomas 16-3, Charlie Desert Flight, take one, Mark.
6: The guy out there's just sitting there watching.
3: Action.

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1: Jones, do you realize what the ark is? It's a transmitter. 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
2: If you still want the ark, it has been loaded onto a truck for Cairo.

Ahoy, shipmates! You have just set sail aboard the proud Columbia, an exact replica of the first American vessel to completely circle the globe. Forward amidships is the hatchway leading below decks, where you may see how sailors of the 1790s lived and worked while on the open sea. The original Columbia, a 10-gun, three-masted ship of 212 ton, left Boston Harbor on her maiden voyage in September 1787. She sailed to the Pacific Northwest, Hawaii, China, and continued around the world, returning to Boston town almost 3 years later. Journey with us now, just as our hardy forefathers did in the days of wooden ships and iron men. On her maiden voyage around the globe, carrying the flag of young America, the Columbia sailed around Cape Horn and turned north, skirting the shores of the Pacific. Finding shelter in a northwest cove, she passed over a great sandbar and into a mighty uncharted river. Captain Gray and his crew were seeking valuable furs trapped by friendly Indians. The ship carried a large supply of iron chisels and other tools to use in trade for the furs. Yes, there were Indians in just such villages. The crew of the Columbia found friendly red men eager to barter with the white man. Their trade practices helped to open up the great Northwestern Territory and eventually bind this huge section to the growing United States. And the mighty Columbia River was named for the original counterpart of this vessel, on which you are now sailing. From the Indian villages along the river, the Columbia then made sail across the vast Pacific to the Hawaiian Islands and on to China. There they traded sea otter skins for Oriental silks, teas, and rare goods. Then the long haul around the African Cape, sailing the wild winds of the Atlantic and home to Boston town, where in August of 1790, the Columbia dropped anchor, the first vessel to carry the stars and stripes around the world.

Ladies and gentlemen, boys and girls, Disney MGM Studios is proud to present Sorcery in the Sky. Lights. Camera. Action.

Walt Disney had long dreamed of taking the art of animation beyond that of a simple moving comic strip. On the eve of November 13th, 1940, and in the very same theater where Mickey Mouse had made his debut only a dozen years before, Walt's dream finally came true. A three-year effort to marry animation to classical music had been completed just 2 days before its world premiere. The New York Times called the result motion picture history, simply terrific. The film was Fantasia.

We hope you have enjoyed Sorcery in the Sky and continue to have a pleasant evening here at the Disney MGM Studios.

0: out the secret.
1: Watch out!
0: But Sprague, he didn't even touch you.
1: I know, but it would have hurt if he did.
0: The porcupine is like my father, Chief Powhatan. If you treat him well, he's very friendly. But if threatened, his quill stands straight up.
1: I get the point.
2: The porcupine represents faith and trust. He reminds us that we can accomplish great things as long as we truly believe we can.
1: Who knew we could learn so much from animals?
0: Just look around you, Sprig. From the gentle strength of the deer to the fox that moves unseen like the wind through the forest. Every animal has knowledge to share with those willing to learn.

Good evening. Tonight, we invite you to join us for Harmonious, a spectacular celebration of the magic that happens when music connects us around the world. Due to lower light levels, we ask that you please watch your step and be sure to take small children by the hand. Tonight's performance of Harmonious will begin in just a few minutes.

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Voices calling out in search of one another.

0: with you next, we hope you carry a song with you. And know that the promise of someday begins inside of you today. Good night.
1: Attention, Professor Philip Rainer. Reporter is being unauthorized access to the Dream Lab. Its oozing is affecting the snoozing. Please report to the Dream Lab quietly.
2: Look at us! We're gonna touch the boat!
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2: How far can you go?
4: My dad says it's not safe, but if you guys are gonna go...
5: Nemo! No! You can't be anywhere near here!
4: I wasn't gonna!
5: You're not ready. I was right. We'll try school again next year.
4: But Dad!
5: You know that you can't swim well!
4: I can't!
5: No, you can't. Come along. You think that you can do these things, but you are wrong!
4: I hate you.
5: Nemo! What are you doing? You get back here! You are...

0: going, Nemo! Wait! 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Oh no! No! It's gone! It's gone! No! It can't be gone! Please! No!
1: I don't know. 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
1: 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Actually, I've got to warn him about those horrible weasels. This is a matter of life and death. Oh, Roger, honey bunny. Don't say a word. Just listen. 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They planned to dip Toontown off the face of the map, and they planned to start with you and Benny.

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0: Bad news, boss. 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
0: 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And once we got her, Roger Rabbit will come after her and fall right into our little trap.
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2: Oh, I get it.
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3: Oh, I kinda like it in here.
2: Yowch!
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0: Hello, everyone. Welcome aboard the Disneyland Railroad. We are now beginning a grand circle tour around the Magic Kingdom. We'll be stopping at Frontierland and Tomorrowland before reaching the exciting climax of our trip, a journey across the rim of the Grand Canyon and into the spectacular primeval world. Please remain seated throughout our trip, keeping your hands and legs safely inside the train. And no smoking, please. You're riding aboard one of four genuine steam-powered trains of the Disneyland Railroad. The forerunners of our trains were the celebrated pioneers of the rail that spanned our growing nation before the turn of the century. Now, don't be surprised if you hear the roar of a lion or the trumpet of a wild bull elephant, because we're riding through the jungles of Adventureland, one of seven themed lands here at Disneyland. Just past the tunnel up ahead is our first stop, Frontierland Station, gateway to the Old West. To the right of the station is New Orleans Square, which embraces the charm and elegance of old New Orleans as it was a century ago. If you'll be disembarking at Frontierland Station, please remain seated until our train comes to a complete stop. This is Frontierland and New Orleans Square. Frontierland Station. To those of you who have just joined us, welcome aboard. Please remain seated while the train is moving, and kindly keep your hands and arms inside the car. And no smoking, please. As we emerge from the tunnel, we'll be entering Bear Country, home of the Country Bear Jamboree. This wild and woolly musical review stars the irrepressible Big Al and that swingin' Teddy Barra. If you haven't seen this lively troupe, you haven't explored the whole frontier. In fact, you've barely got started. We're traveling alongside the rivers of America and heading into the true backwoods, back in time to the frontier as it was nearly a century ago. Life out here on the frontier was filled with challenges and hardships. The early settlers not only had to battle nature to survive, they also had to contend with river pirates and other outlaws. There across the river is proof. A settler's cabin is on fire. As we move further into the wilderness, keep an eye out for moose, elk, and deer along the water's edge. Walt Disney once said that Disneyland would never be completed as long as there is imagination left in the world. Well, imagination has gone to work again in the happiest land of all, the new Fantasyland. We're riding along the outskirts of that fairy tale village where you can enjoy new adventures with Peter Pan, Snow White, Mr. Toad, Pinocchio, and other favorite Disney characters. Just ahead is the enchanting home of It's a Small World, Walt Disney's salute to children around the globe. Here, happy children sing, dance, and celebrate the common bonds of people everywhere. In front of this colorful attraction are the topiary gardens, where plants grow in the shapes of some rather unusual animals. In the distance is the ice-capped Matterhorn Mountain.
1: To the Galactic Federation Prisoner Teleport Center. I commend you for making the brave decision to join our noble ranks as guards. The universe is filled with a wonderful integration of alien societies. However, as in all societies, there are the nice and the naughty. Here is where we teleport in the naughty. Your job is to guard them until they have decided to become nice. I will now leave you under the capable supervision of Captain Gantu.
2: At ease, recruits. 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All right, recruits. Proceed to our prisoner teleportation chamber for further briefing. Bleakley?
3: At your service, Captain. 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The access doors will open in 5 seconds. So be ready to march inside. On the double!
4: Attention, recruits! Select your way quickly! Continue to the end of that row, and the circus is... passengers will pick a row, move to the next available seat.
5: Attention recruits!
2: Release the recruits.
5: Yes, sir.
2: I need a vacation.

0: sea monkey has my money. Yes, I'm a natural blue.
1: The mask! It's gone! Wake up!
2: Ah! I was framed!
0: Good morning.
1: Oh, what's so good about it? That mask was the only chance I had of finding my son.
0: Chico?
1: Nemo! His name's Nemo! And I may never see him again!

0: We'd like to welcome you to the happiest and most magical land in Disneyland, Fantasyland. 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Fantasyland is also the home of Disneyland's most famous landmark, Sleeping Beauty's Castle. The beautifully decorated 146-foot-tall medieval castle serves as the gateway to a world of dreams and hopes. Hopes that perhaps are best realized in the happiest attraction of all, It's a Small World. Originally designed for the New York World's Fair and then redesigned, enlarged, and added to Fantasyland in 1966, the happiest cruise in Disneyland has created a world of laughter and fun for well over 40 million guests since its debut at the fair in 1964.
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2: Aye, aye, sir. 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

0: Mark 4. 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Captain?
1: Welcome aboard the Liberty Bell. I'm your captain, Horace Bixby. And my pilot with me here on the Texas deck is a young cub that goes by the name of Sam Clemens. He's marking his 100th voyage down the river today, but nary a calamity on his watch, so far. Sam knows this river like his own backyard. The Texas deck is a young cub that goes by the name of Sam Clemens. He's marking his 100th voyage down the river today, but nary a calamity on his watch, so far. Sam knows this river like his own backyard. Sam, tell our guest everything you know about this river.

0: Missouri. Before we get too much further out of port, I think I should mention that you best not be sitting on those handrails. They're the only thing between you and the river, and the river don't always take kindly to uninvited guests. We've also had reports of river pirates operating in the vicinity, so I wouldn't lean out beyond those rails for that reason either. Now, for those of you on the port side, that river town we're passing is frontier land. A few years back, it was no more than a boom town carved out of the wilderness by a handful of settlers looking to start a new life. Today, gentility and decorum are running rampant. Oh, it still has its share of footloose trappers, keelboaters, prospectors, and an Indian or two, but mostly it's flush times and well on its way to becoming a fine big city. Most of the walkways are now made out of wood instead of mud, and the Diamond Horseshoe Saloon now features a musical review along with its other delightful forms of entertainment. Frontierland reminds me some of my own hometown, Hannibal. It takes me back to when I was a barefoot boy growing up alongside the riverbanks. You know, it seems to me that when I was younger, I could remember everything, whether it happened or not. But as I grow older, I seem to remember only the things that never happened at all. See that peak just beyond the outskirts of Frontierland? That's Chickapin Hill, or at least it used to be. Dam burst a few years back, and folks been calling it Splash Mountain ever since. Some have even taken to riding hollowed-out logs over the big falls. Seems far-fetched, I know, but it's the truth. All my life, it seems I never could tell a lie that anybody would doubt, nor a truth that anybody would believe. But believe me when I tell you, truth is the most valuable thing we have, so I make sure I only use it with economy. That island over across the way, on the starboard side, was my stomping ground when I was young. Exceedingly young. Marvelously young. Young by hundreds of years. Younger than I will ever be again. It's called Tom Sawyer's Island, and is named for a friend from my boyhood. Even today, the only way you can get there is by raft. Old Man Harper's grain mill is there, back in the woods just off Tom's Landing. And that's Muff Potter's pond and his windmill. We almost hanged Muff once. And there's Huck's Landing. I always did like Huck. He could swear just wonderfully. He and Tom and I spent most of our wild and reckless youth exploring that island. Lots of caves. Lots of adventure, if you know where to look. And we all knew where to look. That Superstition Bridge. It connects the big island to the little one. And if you follow the wilderness trail there, it'll lead you right up to the gates of Fort Langhorne. It's the last trading outpost before we head into Indian country. Look off to the port side there. Every now and then, the water under that crest of rock comes to a natural boil and spurts out all over the place like a tea kettle left on the fire too long. The Indians around here used to tell me these geysers were actually unfriendly spirits, upset by uninvited trespassers traipsing all over their sacred hunting ground. Be that as it may, that's Big Thunder Mountain poking up in the sky over there. The Indians named it that because of the sound the falls used to make when the big rains came. Then the miners and prospectors and get-rich-quick speculators showed up, and the name stuck because of the sound of blasting powder going off every few minutes. There's not so much blasting these days, just ghost stories about a runaway mine train loaded down with simple-hearted, terror-filled folks like you.
1: Captain, there's trouble off starboard deck. Settlers' cabins aflame. Deck watch, stand alert.
2: Aye, aye, sir.
1: Crew, stand ready.
3: Well, Sam, looks like the reports of river pirates out this way are true. Well, you can see for yourself what low-down, no-good, mangy varmints they are. Well, I haven't heard of them attacking any river boats, but a few keelboats have had run into them. Not much we can do now except to leave word at the next port that trouble's still stirring out this way.
1: Yes, sir.
0: Well, I'll be. Look who's drifted out of the bayou. Off to port, Captain. It's Beacon Joe.
3: Old Beacon's been marking this river for longer than I can remember. Every time the river cuts a new channel, Old Beacon puts out a marker to let us know whether it's safe to travel or not. However, Sam here has been bragging that if push came to shove, he could navigate the Liberty Bell on a heavy dew. Isn't that so, Sam?
0: Well, I was born humble, Captain, but mostly it's worn off.

0: Captain, Indian village to port.
1: Now that's something you don't see much out this way. That's an Algonquin Indian village. Looks to be from the Powhatan tribe. Usually they stay further east. I've seen Seminole and Miami this far west, and of course Shoshone, Blackfeet, and Crow, but I've never seen Algonquins out here.
0: Lots of game out this way. I've seen moose and deer and plenty of other critters along the shoreline.
1: Could be why the Powhatans are out this far. You know, just following the food trail. That other village off to port has been here a while. Most of the Indians along the river don't quite know what to make of our steamboat. They call it Penelore, which means fire canoe, because of the smoke and sparks pouring out of our top stack. The first time we passed this way, they thought it was the return of one of their heavenly messengers. They said our riverboat was a comet of the sun. Just beyond the village, up that hill, is their sacred burial ground. And those who fall in battle are placed atop the traditional bed of death. After nightfall, they'll return to mourn the great warriors who brought honor to the tribe.
0: Attention deck watch. Shoals to port and starboard. Engine room, steady on.
1: We're entering shallow water, but there's no cause for worry. Sam knows every shoal and shallow, every snag and sandbar in this part of the river, and he'll navigate us through to safe water. You wouldn't steer us wrong, would you, Sam?
0: I believe we ought never to do wrong, Captain, especially when others are looking. Leadsman, sing out.
2: By the mark, mark one.

0: this way before know that the water can get fairly shallow along this stretch of the river. The leadsmen call out the depth. Each mark is a fathom or 6 feet. Mark 20 is 2 fathoms, and for us that means safe water.
1: Captain, we're passing Cutthroat Corner. Attention deck crew, stay alert. If there's river pirates out here, this is where they'll most likely be. Yep, I can hear them from here. But from all the commotion, it sounds like their interests lie elsewhere. If you folks on deck look past the trees on the island, that's Fort Langhorne. Most of these old forts started out as trading posts. Then as settlers started heading west, the army came in and took them over. My feeling is, these days, there's a lot less frontier and a lot more civilization than is truly necessary. Leadsman, give me a depth reading. Sing out!

0: You see that brick mansion back over yonder there in the woods? I've heard folks hereabouts say it's haunted. They say it was built on sacred Indian burial grounds, so now it's filled with spirits. If you ask me, I'd say the ones telling those tales are the ones filled with spirits. If you want proof, just ask them. They got it. About 100 proof, I reckon. And whatever you do, don't strike any matches if they aim to breathe in your direction, or you won't just be seeing ghosts, you'll be joining them. We're approaching Liberty Square, which is home port for us. We'll be putting into dock shortly, so those of you on the upper two decks might be of a mind to collect all your parcels and head to the lower deck. If you got youngins, you'll want to take them in hand before they get out of hand. On behalf of the captain, myself, and the crew, thanks for plying the waterways with us, and I hope I see you next time round the river bend.
1: Thanks, Sam, and thank you, everyone, for traveling the rivers of America with us today.
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Ever since I was a small boy in Illinois, I've had a great personal admiration for Abraham Lincoln. So when we decided to recreate some of the great moments in Mr. Lincoln's life for the World's Fair, we directed all our energies to that task. We wanted to bring to the people of today the inspiring words of the man who held this nation together during its moment of greatest crisis, the Civil War. During our exhaustive research into Lincoln's life, we studied his mannerisms, his gestures, and even his voice characteristics to create a faithful likeness of this honored man. The final result is so lifelike that you might find it hard to believe. So when you visit the fair, be sure and stop by the State of Illinois Pavilion and spend a few moments with this great man.

0: Attention, please. Attention, please. These cars are about to be activated. Please stand clear of all cars. Motion is about to occur. Thank you.
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0: the people mover cars will travel four to a train. 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So all you must do is step aboard the nearest car, like stepping into your own automobile parked in your own driveway. And now that you're safely aboard, settle back in your seat and let's take a tour of Disneyland's new Tomorrowland aboard the Wedway People Mover. 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

0: Since its 1967 opening, the People Mover has carried more than 50 million guests.
1: Unlike Disneyland's other lands, which are tied to man's past or present, Tomorrowland is a glimpse into man's future, a chance for guests to experience where man is going and why. Here are any number of attractions that will provide guests with thrills never before experienced. The Tomorrowland Rocket Jets, which guests can actually fly in a circular flight pattern some 60 feet above the ground. The Submarine Voyage, where guests can take a submarine on a journey to the North Pole. The Skyway to Fantasyland, which transports guests high above Disneyland from the land of the future to the happiest land of all. If you like to stay closer to Earth, then climb aboard the Swinging Carousel of America Sings, a magical joyride to Musicland, USA. Laughable members of the park's Animal Kingdom offer guests their unique renditions of traditional favorites of 200 years of American song. The People Mover has stopped temporarily. Please remain in your car and stay seated at all times. A host or hostess will be at your car momentarily. Thank you. In Adventure Through Inner Space, you'll experience the unique sensation of shrinking and explore the fascinating world of the atoms and molecules that make up a tiny snowflake.

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1: We are now approaching the monorail station, where you can depart on a swift, scenic trip through Tomorrowland and to the Disneyland Hotel and back. This high-speed transportation system opened at Disneyland in 1959, the first daily operating monorail in the Western Hemisphere. We are now passing the Circle Vision Theater, where you can see America the Beautiful as you've never seen it before, all around you in a full circle motion picture. As we approach the People Mover station, you can see the colorful murals symbolizing the happy spirit of children in today's world and in tomorrow's.

0: step carefully onto the main platform, then step into the car. 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
0: Don't worry, your express train keeps on rolling through the future, right by two of my favorite spots. First up, Progress City, Walt Disney's amazing dream for a community of tomorrow. Did you know Progress City inspired Epcot and a lot of the visionary ideas throughout Walt Disney World? Look, there's even a tiny People Mover. I wonder if that means there's a tiny Borac. On your right is Star Tracks, home to the greatest foods in the galaxy. Except actual stars.

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1: Mike Wazowski has brought in some real monsters of comedy. 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
1: My fellow sentient life forms, our people mover journey has nearly come full orbit. Thanks for riding with us. It's been a pleasure to have you aboard. And even though we're concluding, this is always my favorite part. Because now is the time, now is the best time, to go out and explore tomorrow, today. See you in the future.

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1: Next step away from the car. Thank you. Please keep arms and titty and other appendages away from the doors and remain seated until they open automatically. Step onto the moving platform with caution and exit by stepping away from the car. Thank you. Please keep arms and titty and other appendages away from the doors and remain seated until they open automatically. Step onto the moving platform with caution and exit by stepping away from the car.

The vehicle doors will close automatically. Please remain seated during your tour, keeping your hands and arms inside the vehicle, and kindly refrain from smoking. Thank you.

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1: Hello, I am C-3PO, and this is my counterpart, R2-D2. Welcome to the Star Tours Tomorrowland spaceport. R2 says that flights are scheduled to begin this winter. I do hope you'll join us. It seems wherever we go, adventure is sure to follow.

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You have escaped Tron's game grid for now, users. 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Next time you may not fare so well.

Above you is Disneyland's Highway in the Sky, traveled by sleek monorail trains. 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

Below you is the submarine voyage. 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

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There you can depart on a swift scenic tour through Tomorrowland and to the Disneyland Hotel and back. This high-speed transportation system opened at Disneyland in 1959 and was the first monorail to operate daily in the Western Hemisphere.

We're now passing world premiere Circle Vision. This theater is now presenting two spectacular Circle Vision 360 motion pictures, American Journeys and Wonders of China. Here are some scenes from American Journeys, a coast-to-coast look at the people, communities, and natural wonders of America.

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On the map in front of you, please show us where you're from while we input your time travel coordinates.

0: Now locate the monitor overhead to the right. Make sure your face is clearly visible and wait for the flash. Good. Sending photo to the future. All systems are go. Linking you now to your guide.
1: Like a grand and miraculous spaceship, our planet has sailed through the universe of time. And for a brief moment, we have been among its passengers. But where are we going? And what kind of future will we discover there? Surprisingly, the answers lie in our past. Since the dawn of recorded history, we've been inventing the future one step at a time. So, let's travel back in time together. I'll show you how our ancestors created the world we know today. And then it will be your turn to create the world of tomorrow. Here, in this hostile world, is where our story begins. We are alone, struggling to survive, until we learn to communicate with one another. Now we can hunt as a team and survive together.

It takes 15,000 years to come up with the next bright idea. Recording our knowledge on cave walls. There was only one small problem. When we moved, the recorded knowledge stayed behind.

Now let's move ahead to ancient Egypt, because something is about to happen here that will change the future forever. This unknown Egyptian pounding reeds flat is inventing papyrus, a sort of paper. Papyrus, in turn, creates better record keeping of plans, designs, and unfortunately, taxes. But it also brings with it the dawn of great civilizations.

0: this point, each civilization has its own form of writing, which none of the others can understand. But the Phoenicians, who trade with all of them, have a solution. They create a simple common alphabet, adaptable to most languages. Remember how easy it was to learn your ABCs? Thank the Phoenicians. They invented them.
1: Thank you.

0: The ancient Greeks were great inventors of the future. First, they establish public schools, and then begin teaching an intriguing new subject called mathematics. And with math comes mechanical technology and the birth of the high-tech life we enjoy today.
1: Theorisomen post i mathematikinos.

With lessons learned from the Greeks, the Romans create a powerful empire. To move their armies around, they build a system of roads all over the known world. Rome built the first World Wide Web, and it's leading us into the future. But then we hit a roadblock. Rome falls, and the great library of Alexandria in Egypt is burned. Much of our learning is destroyed, lost forever.

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Call it the first backup system. The books are saved, and with them our dreams of the future.

0: 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And the result is an incredible explosion of innovation we call the Renaissance.
1: Romani momento, e tibi erunt artes, pacis quae imponere moret, pacere subiectis, et develare superos, excludem agnes virantia moies era.

just the beginning. Now communication technology races headlong into the future. And soon people all over the world are sharing life's most important moments faster than ever before.

0: passing word that Amelia Earhart and her flightmates have landed safe and sound in Wales. Today, June 19, 1928, will forever be known as the day that she flew across the Atlantic and into the hearts of people around the world. Amelia Earhart has gone where no other woman has gone before, and the memory of her daring deed will assure her a spot in aviation's firmament of stars.
1: By now, we're all communicating from anywhere on Earth. And in 1969, from somewhere else.
2: It's one small step for man, one giant leap for mankind.
1: To send a man to the moon, we had to invent a new language, spoken not by man, but by computers. At first, very large, very expensive computers, but we

if everyone could have one of these amazing machines in their own house? There's just one problem. They're as big as a house. The solution comes in, of all places, a garage in California. Young people with a passion for shaping the future put the power of the computer in everyone's hands. Together, we form a super network that glows with billions of interactions. And once again, we stand on the brink of a new renaissance.

history, all of us can have a say about the kind of world we want to live in. The choices we have made for the past 30,000 years have been inventing the future one day at a time. And now, it's your turn. Let's have some fun creating the future, shall we? On your computer screen, answer a few questions for us. Then we'll show you...

0: And now I believe your future is just about ready. Let's take a look, shall we?
1: Welcome to the future. Or should I say, your future. Here in your future, getting away on vacation is a breeze. 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

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Howdy, folks. I'm Orville. Say, let me show you why I've been chosen. You're a number one aeronautical expert.

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0: the mother. And another. Man didn't realize the secret to getting off the ground was sitting in my family tree. My distant relatives had to be subjected to complete examination. Scrutinizing investigation. Exacting study. And thorough research. Let me show you what was found out. Man discovered the top of a wing must be curved. As the wing moves through the sky, air passing over the wing moves faster than air underneath. This makes the air pressure under the wing greater than above, so the wing is pushed up. Of course, there's more to flying than just lift. To get the lift and maintain it, you gotta have what is known as propulsion. Show you how us birds do it. You see, our wings move forward on the downstroke. During the downstroke, the wingtips bend upward. In this position, the wings slice the air like a knife, allowing the wings and body to move forward. On the upstroke, the wingtips separate. This lets the air pass through, making it easier for the old wings to get back to their starting position. As this is done, over and over, a bird achieves propulsion. Remind me to have those principles demonstrated on a bigger blackboard from now on. Anyway, with this knowledge at their command, the brothers Orville and Wilbur Wright made a bold declaration.
1: I am going to fly.
2: Me too.
0: To achieve lift, their flying machine had wings which were curved on top. For propulsion, they had a 12-horsepower engine which turned two propellers. Now a propeller has a front surface which is curved like the top of a wing. When it spins, air pressure in front becomes less than the pressure behind.

0: pressure pushes toward the lower pressure, it propels the plane. Any bird knows that. After that historic flight at Kitty Hawk, North Carolina, December 17, 1903, there was no stopping other intrepid birdmen in their quest to fly.
1: Oh, man and machine, what a wonderful team, as together they reach for the sky, with the devil.

0: Say, friends, here's something that really helped air travel take off. A jet engine.
1: Yes, sir.
0: This gizmo helped to make today's airplanes fly faster and farther than ever before. Show you how it works. Air enters the intake at a low speed. It's compressed and burned with fuel in the combustion chamber. Now this creates an exhaust moving out the back that's so fast, it gives the airplane a real...
2: Now aside from the jet, there are other great things about modern day air travel.
0: For instance, comfort and convenience. If you don't believe me, well, follow the lead of us birds. It's soon.

0: Hello, welcome to Disneyland. We have dedicated this happy place to the ideals, the dreams, and the hard facts that have created America. This dedication is engraved on a plaque at the foot of the flagpole in the Disneyland Town Square. Suddenly, as we come into this square, the cares and worries of today are left behind, and we find ourselves in a little town in the year 1900. On one hand is the City Hall, and on the other is the fire station. Down Main Street, we see the Emporium and all the many shops. There is the old music store, the Penny Arcade with its blaring orchestrion, the Popcorn Man, and the old Calliope. At the end of the street, the marching band appears in full regalia. But let's take the horse-drawn streetcar and ride down Main Street.
1: Yeah.

did you say?

0: fire chief.
1: Who are you?
0: Quentin Spoon, city postmaster, at your service.
1: But I thought I rang the fire station.
0: This is a fire station, and the post office, and the general store.
1: I need the fire chief. My barn is burning down.
0: All righty, just a minute. Hello, Quentin Spoon, city fire chief here.
1: You're the fire chief too?
0: Yep. A fella's gotta wear many hats in this town.
1: Why didn't you say so?
0: I had to get my fire chief's hat. Ain't official without it.
1: Now, can we please get back to my barn?
0: All righty now, Sam. Could you please give me your name?
1: I'm Mrs. Thelma Bird. I live at 23 Elm Tree Lane.
0: Okie dokie now. Where did I put that pencil up? Be right back.
1: Oh, hurry, please!
0: Now, was that Mrs. Bird?
1: B-I-R-D, Bird.
0: Let's see, B, did you say Y?
1: No, I said I-R-D.
0: Now, there's no call to go screaming at me, Mrs. Bird. I'm not deaf, you know.
2: Thelma Bird, you can show a little more respect to our dear Quentin Spoon.
1: Who is this? Gertrude? Gertrude Anderson, you get off this line right now.
0: Now, what can I do for you, Gertrude?
2: Well, Quentin, I just wanted to know if my package of peacock feathers has arrived yet.
0: Oh, sounds like this calls for my postmaster's hat. Be right back.
1: Wait! Gertrude, get off the line. This is an emergency.
2: And I suppose that my missing package of peacock feathers is not an emergency?
1: Gertrude, hang up!
2: Well, I never. You'd think her house was burning down.
1: Now, can we get back to the fire?
0: All righty then. Now, what was that address?
1: 23 Elm Tree Lane, on the corner.
0: Well, now, which corner is that? Is that the northwest corner? The northeast corner?
1: The only corner with a burning barn on it, you old coot!
0: See, that will make it easy to find.
1: Oh,
0: don't worry, Mrs. Erd. We'll have a fire truck out there in no time.
1: Never mind, Chief Spoon. Don't bother to send a truck.
0: What? Are you telling me there's no fire?
1: No, no fire. There is nothing left to put out. Good day, Mr. Spoon.
0: Well, don't that just beat all?

waiting to board. Sit closer together and keep your ruddy hands inboard. 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And mark well me words, mateys. 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Ye come seeking adventure and salty old pirates, eh? 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But keep a weather eye open, mates, and hold on tight with both hands, if you please. There be squalls ahead, and Davy Jones waiting for them what don't obey.

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0: Here have ye of evil curses, says you. Properly warned ye be, says I. Who knows when that evil curse will strike the greedy beholders of this bewitched treasure?
1: Strike your colors, ye bloomin' cockroaches! By thunder, we'll see ye to Davy Jones! He needs persuasion, mates. Fire at will! Cut the ruddy wreckage away! Stand by as your guns bear! Surrender, you lily-livered lovers! Another broadside and you goes down with the tide! Give it to him again, lad! Aye, that'll show the bilge rats! Avast, you scurvy scum! Run up your white flag!
2: He will never surrender!
1: Very well, then! Give him a broadside! Pound him, lads! Pound him!
3: Down on number four!
1: We're gonna sink your stinky ship!
4: Pick up your bilge rat! Where be the treasure?
5: Do not tell him, Carlos! No!
3: Scuttle, you cockroach!
6: No, por favor, no!
4: Pipe him aloft again, matey.
5: Be brave, Carlos. Don't listen to him.
4: By gum, he'll talk, or do a fine dance at rope's end. Be that clear, senor?
5: Don't tell him, Carlos. Don't be chicken.
7: Scuttle, scum!
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9: 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Six bottles of rum.
8: I'm not sponging for rum. 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
9: Shiver me so.
12: It's dead war out, are they? My two fast these lock-footed wenches be for the likes of an old swag-bellied pirate such as I. Now, where be that fascinating little old treasure, eh? Heave to, mateys. Say, have you set your eyes on a bewitching maiden in your travels? Oh, she be a lively lassie, she were. Oh, I tell you true, it's sore I be to hoist me colors on the likes of that shy little wench. Favor, keep a weather eye open,
13: have
12: mateys.
13: A little old time rum with old Bill, aye? Come on now, be a nice little pussycat. Oh, you be a feisty one, you be.
14: We come and run and we rifle and loot. Drink up, may hearty show ho. 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
15: Yo ho, a pirate's life for me. 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
16: Yo-ho, a pirate's life for me. 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
17: Oh,
14: Holy thunder, rifle and loot, drink up, me hearty Joe. 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
7: Yeah, oh, a pirate's life for me. Up, me hearty Joe. 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Drink up, me hearty Joe. Whoop,
9: yeah,
7: a pirate's life for me.
9: Up the heart is yo-ho, telling Latvia. Yo-ho, yo-ho, and
16: I'm here to play for me. The Kettleman's heart is there, and I'm here to help me, honey, yo-ho. Yo-ho, yo-ho, fire, fire, fire, fire, fire, fire, fire, fire, excuse me. Ah, but we love my mommy's and dad's drink up, my honey, yo-ho. Yo-ho, a pirate's life for me. Billy's thunder rifle will drink up me heart as yo-ho. Kidnap and rubbish and don't give a hoot. I'm playing. Yo-ho, yo-ho, a pirate's life for me.
12: Say, grab his ears.
10: Work him over to the noose. Go on now, hold it higher. Higher, I say, higher.
12: Mangy mutt. Hit him with a soup bone.
10: Here, doggy. Here, doggy. Nice doggy.
11: Belay that talk. We want the keys, not the mutt, you swab.
12: Can't you reach any further, you stub-winged bilge rat?
10: Grab his tail. Go on, grab it. Don't
12: here
10: scare
12: you go,
10: him.
12: Dearie. Come on, have a nice bone, eh? That's a good lad. Come on now.
10: Oh, steady now. Steady. Here, that's it. Zip the cape over his ruddy neck.
12: Cross there, Rover. It's us what needs your ruddy help, not them blasted lubbers. Or that blasted pocket-picking pirate.
10: Bring old Bill them nice keys.
11: Blasted black-hearted cur.
13: Here you be, Spot. How's about a nice juicy bone?
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11: Now, easy, boy.
16: City, really a fright, drink up me, honey. 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

0: was a long time ago, longer now than it seems, in a place that perhaps you've seen in your dreams. For the story that you are about to be told began with the holiday worlds of old. I know you're curious to see what's inside. It's what happens when two holidays collide. Welcome, my friends, to our Christmas delight. 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It's time for our holiday tale to begin. There's no turning back now. Please, come all the way in. Our holiday tale is a tale that's quite charming, but during this season, it's sometimes alarming. So relax and reflect. Feel free to take pause while we tell you a tale about dear Sandy Claus. Was the nightmare before Christmas, and all through the house, not a creature was peaceful, not even a mouse. The stockings, all hung by the chimney with care, when opened that morning, would cause such a scare. The children, nestled all snug in their beds, would have nightmares of monsters and skeleton heads.
1: Happy holidays, everyone!

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Jack Skellington came here from Halloween Town. You'll notice his handiwork scattered around. This year, he's decided to play Sandy Claus. But when Halloween creates Christmas, you might see a few

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Your sleigh will accommodate one or two more. We hope you're prepared for what Jack has in store. Don't pull down the bar. It will float down with ease. And remember, no flash photography, please. Yes, down through the chimney, Jack flew like a bat, clutching his magical Sandy Claus sack. He ripped open the sack and, in moments it seems, created a Christmas you have in bad dreams. More rapid than vultures, the mansion was changed. All was soon covered, adorned, and deranged. And what to your wondering eyes disappears is Jack's little friend Zero, the ghost dog reindeer. Nothing here was forgotten. It all looks so pleasant. A coffin, Jack says, makes a fine Christmas present. A man-eating plant makes a wonderful wreath, as long as you don't get caught in its teeth.

0: Jack's holiday vision was unlike no other. So ring out the bells, there's more cheer to uncover.
1: On the 13th day of Christmas, my ghoul love gave to me 13 rings of power, embracing strength that never ends. 12 signs of the zodiac that rule the future and transcend. 11 candles floating, their scent of mystery in the air. 10 telling tea leaves that swirl with secrets yet to share.

that is pure. 8 balls of knowledge that answer with a truth that is sure. 7 pearls of wisdom to keep my love bewitched to me. 6 mystic mirrors reflecting futures yet to be. On the 5th day of Christmas, my ghoul love gave to me 5 lucky charms to understand the right from wrong. 4 wheels of fortune to spin their rich and golden song. 3 lifelines extending help to those in need. 2 passion potions that love and romance may succeed. On the 1st day of Christmas, my

With some treats and some games, you can make a scene merry. 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All at once, Happy Haunts did materialize, like a nightmarish painting by Currier and Ives.

0: Sandy Claus worked his magic both outside and in. But one final touch made his bony face grin. 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
1: It's Christmas! Have you been good this year? Ho, ho, ho!
2: What's this? Can you believe your eyes? I like this Christmas thing. See, Zero? I told you they would like my Christmas.
1: Fruitcake, anyone? Ho, ho, ho!
2: I really outdid myself this time. 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
1: Season greetings, everyone! Ah!

0: As Jack sprang to his sleigh, three hitchhikers he spied. They said, "Sandy Claus, may we please have a ride?" But Jack waved goodbye, for he could not stay. He had much to deliver before Christmas Day.
1: Merry Christmas, ooh.
0: May Jack's ghostly presence now follow you home, and stay in your heart where'er you may roam. For now you know what happens when holidays meet. You might get a trick or a holiday treat.
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3: 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Please hurry back. We can't wait till next year. And I heard him exclaim as he drove out of sight,
2: "This world will not forget my Christmas night!"
3: Hurry back! Hurry back!

Good morning, and welcome to Disneyland. You're now standing in Town Square, USA, in a typical American town at the turn of the last century. While you're waiting for the remainder of Disneyland to open, you may visit a few of the attractions already open in Town Square. From the Disneyland and Santa Fe Railroad Station, you can journey around the perimeter of the Magic Kingdom, passing through the backwoods country, Indian Territory, the Grand Canyon Diorama, and the Primeval World. In the Opera House, enjoy great moments with Mr. Lincoln, the amazing, realistic figure of our 16th president, brought to life through the wonders of audio animatronics. If you're holding a ticket for one of our informative guided tours, you'll find the tour garden just to the left of City Hall.

Fantasyland is the world of imagination, hopes, and dreams. 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

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Hopes that perhaps are best realized in the happiest attraction of all, It's a Small World. 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

Welcome to the General Electric Carousel of Progress. Now, most carousels just go round and round without getting anywhere. But on this one, at every turn, we'll be making progress. And progress is not just moving ahead. It's dreaming and working and building a better way of life. Progress is the sound of a motor, the hum of a turbine, the heartbeat of a factory, the sound of a symphony, the roar of a rocket. Progress is people getting released from drudgery, gaining more time to enjoy themselves and live richer lives. And as long as man dreams and works and builds, this progress will go on in your life and mine.

0: Well, the robins are back. That's a sure sign of spring. What year is it? Oh, just before the turn of the century. And believe me, things couldn't be any better than they are today. Yes, sir, we've got all the latest things. Gas lamps, a telephone, and the latest design in cast iron stoves. That reservoir keeps 5 gallons of water hot all day on just 3 buckets of coal. Sure beats chopping wood. And isn't our new ice box a beauty? Holds 50 pounds of ice. Milk doesn't sour as quick as it used to. Our dog Rover here keeps the water in the drip pan from overflowing. You know, it wasn't too long ago we had to carry water from a well. But thanks to progress, we've got a pump right here in the kitchen. Of course, we keep a bucket of water handy to prime it with. Yes, sir, we've got everything to make life easier. Mother, I was reading about a fella named Tom Edison who's working on an idea for snap-on electric lights.
1: I'll believe that when I see it.
0: That's my wife, Sarah.
1: But with my new Wash Day Marvel, it takes only 5 hours to do the wash. Imagine.
0: That's right, folks. Now Mother has time for recreations like
1: canning and polishing the stove.
0: Okay, Mother. You just iron the wrinkles out of my shirts.
1: Yes, dear.
0: But no one can improve on nature for drying clothes. Oh, well, the cistern was low on rainwater anyway. Rover, mind your manners. You know, spring cleaning is a lot easier than it used to be. Our new air suction vacuum cleaner operates on 1 boy power. Sure an improvement over the old carpet beater. Folks, we don't have an opera house in our town, but right here in our own home, we got the next best thing, a talking machine.
2: She keeps that thing going all day long. That tenor's driving me nuts. Progress.
0: You know, the young folks have their own ideas about entertainment. For instance, Jane, our teenage daughter, is getting ready to go to a trolley party on one of those new electric streetcars. She says hay rides are old-fashioned. 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They're friends.
3: Oh!
0: It's hard to imagine how life could be any easier. But there's a new company, General Electric, they call it, who are trying to bring the same power that runs the trolley into folks' homes. I don't know, but if those fellas work that out, one thing is certain.

0: hottest summer we've had in years. Well, we've progressed a long way since the turn of the century, 20 years ago, but no one realized then that this would be the age of electricity. Everyone's using it. Farmers, factories, whole towns. With electric streetlights, we don't worry so much about the youngsters being out after dark. And what a difference in our home. We can run as many wires as we need in any direction for Mother's new electrical servants. Electric sewing machine, coffee percolator, toaster, waffle iron, refrigerator, and they all go to work at the click of a switch. Take it easy, you blow a fuse. Buster, leave him alone. Well, the days of lugging heavy, hot irons from an old cook stove to an ironing board are gone forever. And with an electric iron and electric lights, Mother has something to do to fill in her evenings. Now it's no problem at all to get my collar smooth. Right, Mother?
1: Yes, dear.
0: Oh, by the way, we've got a phonograph now. And there's a new kind of music called jazz that all the youngsters go for. With his crystal set, Grandpa can get big-time entertainment from distances up to 100 miles away.
2: In that boat, here's those two hilarious Miss Boys.
0: Now, that's called static. You know, there's something progress can't improve on. It's called romance.
1: Jane, it's after 9:30. Yes, Mother.
0: Mother broadcast the time signals long before radio got the idea. Cut that out, Buster. Well, we've got indoor plumbing now. Saves a lot of walking. In our new bathroom, we've got a house guest, Cousin Orville. And as usual, he's taken over the coolest spot in the house. I will say one thing for him, though. Orville's rigged up something pretty clever. He calls it air cooling. Too bad he's not reading the help wanted ads.
3: No privacy at all around this place.
0: Sorry, Orville. You know, considering all the conveniences we have, it looks as though we progressed about as far as we can. But when we read about the things those research people at General Electric are working on, well, we can be sure of one thing.

0: Well, it's autumn again, and the kids are back in school. Thank goodness. Now we're in the frantic 40s, and it's amazing how today's household appliances are helping to take over the hard work, like our new electric washing machine. It does about everything but hang up the clothes. And electric ranges are a big improvement over those early models of the 1920s. And refrigerators are bigger and better than ever. It keeps vegetables garden fresh for days. There's a meat compartment. And it makes lots more ice cubes. Dishwashing has gone electric, too. And that's real progress, believe me. Sport, stop picking on him. Yes, sir, kitchens are now places to relax in. I spend lots of time here. Have to. Grandma and Grandpa have taken over my den. Radios and automatic record players are now combined in one unit. And Grandma has a new hearing aid. Nothing, Grandma.
1: Oh, I thought you said I had a new hearing aid.
0: Well, our whole family is caught up in the new do-it-yourself craze. Mother's remodeling my basement workshop into something called a rumpus room. Be careful now, Mother.
2: Don't worry about me, dear.
0: Mother's pretty ingenious, like using her food mixer for stirring paint. Well, that's my wife, Sarah. You know, I remember when...
2: Darn.
0: Is there a doctor in the house?
2: Never mind. I'm all right, dear.
0: Well, okay. Now, where was I? Oh, remember back in the 20s when young people got their exercise dancing the Charleston? Well, today our daughter Jane keeps in shape with electricity.
3: Babs, did you know the calories going steady with Lydia Roy? Imagine!
4: Jane, are you going to the dance?
3: Yes, but I'm not going to the dance with that jerk Wilfred.
4: I don't blame you one bit.
3: Besides, I wouldn't be seen in his old jalopy. Makes me bounce and shake like a bowl of jelly. Oh, and listen, Babs.
0: I'm having another phone put in next week. Now stop that. He may be a good customer of General Electric. Well, thanks to progress, Mother and I can spend more time together. We've got the new electronic babysitter. Television is here, and no doubt it will improve. But I'll bet there'll always be the good guys shooting it out with the bad guys. Yes, sir. It seems like these are the best years of our lives. Or does that sound like an echo from the past? Well, I guess it's about time to move on. All of us should know the song by now. Let's sing it together.

0: Merry Christmas.
1: Merry Christmas. We were just reminiscing about Christmas in the old days when
0: getting ready for the holidays meant hectic days of cleaning house and preparing extra food.
1: And as I started to say,
0: when Christmas Day arrived, I was too exhausted to enjoy it.
1: But today, our new...
0: Yes, today our new all-electric home gives us lots more time to enjoy ourselves.
1: In fact, it's a...
0: And would you believe it? I'm cooking dinner. Or rather, my electric range is... I just set the time and temperature controls and relax. It even has a self-cleaning oven. And we were able to pick our appliance colors from so many beautiful combinations.
1: All of the appliances are improved today. Take a refrigerator. Why, I remember when...
0: When the man of the house had to work twice as many hours to earn one as he does now. And today we have a better product.
1: You took the words right out of my mouth, dear.
0: And I'm thrilled with my new dishwasher. And doing a big family wash is simply a breeze now. Oh, how I used to dread doing that job.
1: Now Mother has time
0: for activities like my garden club, the literary society, the ladies' bowling league, and...
1: Quiet while Mother's interrupting.
0: Home entertainment for our family is centered in one area. 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We can even change our lighting to match the mood of the music.

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1: 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And television programming is so much improved today.
0: What Mother means is they're still shooting it out, but now it's in color.
1: You're probably wondering what happened to Grandma and Grandpa. Well, they're no longer with us. They have their own home now in a community for senior citizens.
0: Grandpa's in the 80s. His golf score, that is.
1: The children are meeting Grandma and Grandpa now at our new jet airport.
0: And speaking of new...
1: We haven't said anything about our community.
0: That's changed, too, and...
1: And in a great big beautiful way. Yes, the progress of the last century has changed not only our homes, but also our transportation, recreation, and the places we work.
0: Mother.
1: It has brought us convenience and enjoyment we never knew before.
0: Mother.
1: Dear, you've hardly said a word. Why don't you say something?
0: Well, I would like to say this much. Progress is something we can't take for granted. Progress takes a lot of people wanting it and willing to work for it. And so next, Mother and I invite you to come along and see some of the electrifying new ideas from General Electric for our city and for your own hometown.

0: 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Por favor, manténganse alejado de las puertas.
1: To those guests who've just joined us, welcome. 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

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The monorail will depart momentarily. Thank you. 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We are traveling to Disney's Grand Floridian Resort and Spa. Thank you. 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This is Disney's Grand Floridian Resort and Spa. 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Ladies and gentlemen, please gather your personal belongings and watch your head and step as you exit. Please assist small children by the hand. If there are guests waiting to board your car, please move across to make room for everyone. For those of you standing, please hold on to the handrails and stay clear of the doors. They will be closing in a moment. Thank you. Ladies and gentlemen, please continue to move across your car to make room for everyone and kindly offer available seating to those needing special assistance. If you're standing, please hold on to the handrails and stay clear of the doors. The monorail will depart momentarily. Thank you.

0: 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Por favor, manténganse alejado de las puertas.
1: To those guests who've just joined us, welcome. Our next stop is the Magic Kingdom. For those of you standing, please hold on to the handrails throughout our journey and stay clear of the doors. 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Ladies and gentlemen, we are approaching our station at the entrance to Main Street, USA, gateway to the seven themed lands of the Magic Kingdom. Smoking is not permitted at the Magic Kingdom except in designated areas. Please consult your guide map or ask a cast member for the location of designated smoking areas. If you are exiting, please hold on to the handrails and stay clear of the doors until the monorail stops completely and the doors open. For those of you remaining on board, our next stop will be Disney's Contemporary Resort with continuing service to the Transportation and Ticket Center and Disney's Polynesian Resort. If you are traveling to any other Walt Disney World Resort hotel, buses and watercraft depart from this station. If you are traveling to Epcot, please remain on board. You'll need to change trains just two stops away at the Transportation and Ticket Center. Ladies and gentlemen, on behalf of the cast of the Walt Disney World Resort, we'd like to welcome you to the Magic Kingdom. Ladies and gentlemen, please watch your head and step as you exit, and please assist small children by the hand. If there are guests waiting to board your car, please move across to make room for everyone.

0: 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Por favor, manténganse alejado de las puertas.
1: To our new passengers, we welcome you aboard our highway in the sky and hope you've enjoyed the Magic Kingdom. During our travels, please hold on to the handrails and stay clear of the doors. For the comfort of others, no smoking, please. Thank you. We are traveling to Disney's Contemporary Resort. Coming up on the left-hand side of our forward motion is Disney's Racquet Club, one of three clay court facilities including Disney's Grand Floridian Resort and Spa and Disney's Wide World of Sports. We are approaching Disney's Contemporary Resort, where on the Grand Canyon Concourse you can start your day with Chef Mickey's character breakfast. For a panoramic view of Walt Disney World, the California Grill, located on the 15th floor, offers an exquisite array of fine dining experiences, with each meal prepared on stage as a specialty of the house. Ladies and gentlemen, we're approaching the Grand Canyon Concourse station. For those of you standing, please hold on to the handrails and stay clear of the doors until the monorail stops completely and the doors open. 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Please assist small children by the hand. 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

This is Disney's Contemporary Resort. If you are exiting, please watch your head and step. 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If there are guests waiting to board your car, please move across to make room for everyone. Please offer available seating to those needing special assistance. If you're standing, please hold on to the handrails and stay clear of the doors. They will be closing in a moment. Thank you. Ladies and gentlemen, as you board, please continue moving across your car to make room for everyone. Please offer available seating to those needing special assistance. If you're standing, please hold on to the handrails and stay clear of the doors. The monorail will depart momentarily. Thank you.

0: 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Por favor, manténganse alejado de las puertas.
1: If you've just joined us, welcome aboard. We are traveling to the Transportation and Ticket Center. 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Thank you. Our next stop will be the Transportation and Ticket Center, which includes Magic Kingdom car and bus parking. To the right is the Disney-created Seven Seas Lagoon. To the left is Bay Lake. Nestled on the shores of Bay Lake are Disney's Fort Wilderness Resort and Campground and Disney's Wilderness Lodge. Ladies and gentlemen, we're approaching the Transportation and Ticket Center, which includes Magic Kingdom car and bus parking. If you're traveling to Epcot, please exit here and follow the overhead directional signs. Separate bus transportation is provided to Disney's Animal Kingdom, the Disney MGM Studios, Disney's Fort Wilderness Resort and Campground, and Disney's Wilderness Lodge. Smoking is not permitted at Walt Disney World theme parks and water parks except in designated areas. 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Ladies and gentlemen, if you're standing, please hold on to the handrails and stay clear of the doors until the monorail stops and the doors open. If this concludes your visit to the Walt Disney World Resort, we hope you've had a wonderful time and will return home safely. 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
0: 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Por favor, manténganse alejado de las puertas.
1: Welcome aboard the Walt Disney World Express Monorail, our highway in the sky to the Magic Kingdom. For those of you standing, please hold on to the handrails throughout our journey and stay clear of the doors. For the comfort of others, no smoking, please. Thank you. We are circling the Disney-created Seven Seas Lagoon. Rising from the Magic Kingdom, on the opposite shore is Cinderella Castle. You can also see Disney's Mountain Range, Big Thunder Mountain and Splash Mountain in Frontierland, and Space Mountain in Tomorrowland. To the right-hand side on the shores of Bay Lake is Disney's Wilderness Lodge, which captures the spirit of the National Park Service lodges built in the West during the early part of this century. Also on Bay Lake, you can enjoy a natural setting at Disney's Fort Wilderness Resort and Campground. More outdoor recreation can be found at River Country, Disney's version of the old-fashioned swimming hole. Discovery Island, an 11-acre zoological park, is located in the center of Bay Lake. Launches to Discovery Island depart from Disney's Fort Wilderness Resort and Campground, the Magic Kingdom, and Disney's Contemporary Resort. We are entering Disney's Contemporary Resort, where on the Grand Canyon Concourse you can start your day with Chef Mickey's character breakfast. For a panoramic view of Walt Disney World, the California Grill, located on the 15th floor, offers an exquisite array of fine dining experiences, with each meal prepared on stage as a specialty of the house. While your group is together, now is a great time to pick a place to meet if you become separated in the park. Should you become separated, stop by City Hall on Main Street, USA for assistance. Guest relations at City Hall can also help you plan your day, make dining arrangements, or provide a special guided tour of the Magic Kingdom. In front of the Magic Kingdom is Disney's Walk Around the World, a pathway that will eventually stretch more than 3.5 miles around the Seven Seas Lagoon. Each stone in the pathway commemorates the name and year of an individual guest visit or an entire family vacation at Walt Disney World. Ladies and gentlemen, we're approaching our station at the entrance to Main Street, USA, gateway to the seven themed lands of the Magic Kingdom. If you're standing, please hold on to the handrails and stay clear of the doors until the monorail stops completely and the doors open. Ladies and gentlemen, this is the Magic Kingdom Monorail Station. On behalf of the cast of the Walt Disney World Resort, we'd like to welcome you to the Magic Kingdom. Ladies and gentlemen, please collect your belongings and watch your head and step. Please assist small children by the hand. Once again, we hope you enjoy the Magic Kingdom. As you board, please move across your car to make room for everyone, and kindly offer available seating to those needing special assistance. If you're standing, please hold on to the handrails and stay clear of the automatic doors. They will be closing in a moment. Thank you. We will be traveling to the Transportation and Ticket Center. If you are traveling to Disney's Contemporary, Polynesian, or Grand Floridian resorts, please exit this monorail. The monorail on the opposite side of this station services our resort hotels. For assistance, please ask a monorail host or hostess. If you are standing, please hold on to the handrails and stay clear of the doors. They will be closing in a moment. The monorail will depart momentarily for the Transportation and Ticket Center. Thank you. Welcome aboard the Walt Disney World Express Monorail to the Transportation and Ticket Center. For those of you standing, please hold on to the handrails throughout our journey and stay clear of the doors. For the comfort of others, no smoking, please. Thank you. We hope you've enjoyed the Magic Kingdom. Within the 47 square miles of the Walt Disney World Resort, you'll discover much more entertainment and recreation for all ages. 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This shimmering musical parade features King Neptune and other creatures of the deep. Located between Disney's Grand Floridian and Polynesian resorts is Disney's Wedding Pavilion. Couples may exchange vows in a fairy tale setting, complete with the picturesque backdrop of Cinderella Castle. Experience a South Seas Island adventure at Disney's Polynesian Resort. Inside the Great Ceremonial House, you can enjoy breakfast with Minnie Mouse or a unique dining experience at Ohana. Other evening entertainment includes the Polynesian Luau Dinner Show and the Neverland Club, a supervised dinner buffet for children. Ladies and gentlemen, we are approaching the Transportation and Ticket Center. This includes all sections of the Magic Kingdom car and bus parking lot. If you are traveling to Epcot, please exit here and board the monorail at the connecting monorail station. Separate bus transportation is provided to Disney's Animal Kingdom, the Disney MGM Studios, Typhoon Lagoon, and Downtown Disney, which includes the Marketplace, Pleasure Island, and the West Side. Buses also travel to Disney's Fort Wilderness Resort and Campground and Disney's Wilderness Lodge. Should you need additional assistance, a host or hostess will be happy to help you. This monorail will be returning to the Magic Kingdom. Ladies and gentlemen, if you're standing, please hold on to the handrails and stay clear of the doors until the monorail stops completely and the doors open. If this concludes your visit to the Walt Disney World Resort, we hope you've had a wonderful time and will return home safely. This is the Transportation and Ticket Center. Thank you for traveling with us. Ladies and gentlemen, please collect your belongings and watch your head and step as you exit. Please assist small children by the hand. Thank you. Welcome aboard the Walt Disney World Express Monorail, our highway in the sky to the Magic Kingdom. For those of you standing, please hold on to the handrails throughout our journey and stay clear of the doors. For the comfort of others, no smoking, please. Thank you. We are circling the Disney-created Seven Seas Lagoon. Rising from the Magic Kingdom, on the opposite shore is Cinderella Castle. You can also see Disney's Mountain Range, Big Thunder Mountain and Splash Mountain in Frontierland, and Space Mountain in Tomorrowland. To the right-hand side on the shores of Bay Lake is Disney's Wilderness Lodge, which captures the spirit of the National Park Service lodges built in the West during the early part of this century. Also on Bay Lake, you can enjoy a natural setting at Disney's Fort Wilderness Resort and Campground. More outdoor recreation can be found at River Country, Disney's version of the old-fashioned swimming hole. Discovery Island, an 11-acre zoological park, is located in the center of Bay Lake. Launches to Discovery Island depart from Disney's Fort Wilderness Resort and Campground, the Magic Kingdom, and Disney's Contemporary Resort. We are entering Disney's Contemporary Resort, where on the Grand Canyon Concourse you can start your day with Chef Mickey's character breakfast. For a panoramic view of Walt Disney World, the California Grill, located on the 15th floor, offers an exquisite array of fine dining experiences, with each meal prepared on stage as a specialty of the house. While your group is together, now is a great time to pick a place to meet if you become separated in the park. Should you become separated, stop by City Hall on Main Street, USA for assistance. Guest relations at City Hall can also help you plan your day, make dining arrangements, or provide a special guided tour of the Magic Kingdom. In front of the Magic Kingdom is Disney's Walk Around the World, a pathway that will eventually stretch more than 3.5 miles around the Seven Seas Lagoon. Each stone in the pathway commemorates the name and year of an individual guest visit or an entire family vacation at Walt Disney World. Ladies and gentlemen, we're approaching our station at the entrance to Main Street, USA, gateway to the 7 themed lands of the Magic Kingdom. If you're standing, please hold on to the handrails and stay clear of the doors until the monorail stops completely and the doors open. Ladies and gentlemen, this is the Magic Kingdom Monorail Station. On behalf of the cast of the Walt Disney World Resort, we'd like to welcome you to the Magic Kingdom. Ladies and gentlemen, please collect your belongings and watch your head and step. Please assist small children by the hand. Once again, we hope you enjoy the Magic Kingdom. As you board, please move across your car to make room for everyone and kindly offer available seating to those needing special assistance. If you're standing, please hold on to the handrails and stay clear of the automatic doors. They will be closing in a moment. Thank you. We will be traveling to the Transportation and Ticket Center. If you are traveling to Disney's Contemporary, Polynesian, or Grand Floridian resorts, please exit this monorail. The monorail on the opposite side of this station services our resort hotels. For assistance, please ask a monorail host or hostess. If you are standing, please hold on to the handrails and stay clear of the doors. They will be closing in a moment. The monorail will depart momentarily for the Transportation and Ticket Center. Thank you. Welcome aboard the Walt Disney World Express Monorail to the Transportation and Ticket Center. For those of you standing, please hold on to the handrails throughout our journey and stay clear of the doors. For the comfort of others, no smoking, please. Thank you. We hope you've enjoyed the Magic Kingdom. Within the 47 square miles of the Walt Disney World Resort, you'll discover much more entertainment and recreation for all ages. Each themed Disney resort features daytime and nighttime activities. 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This shimmering musical parade features King Neptune and other creatures of the deep. Located between Disney's Grand Floridian and Polynesian resorts is Disney's Wedding Pavilion, Couples may exchange vows in a fairy tale setting, complete with the picturesque backdrop of Cinderella Castle. 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Inside the Great Ceremonial House, you can enjoy breakfast with Minnie Mouse or a unique dining experience at Ohana. Other evening entertainment includes the Polynesian Luau Dinner Show and the Neverland Club, a supervised dinner buffet for children. Ladies and gentlemen, we are approaching the Transportation and Ticket Center. This includes all sections of the Magic Kingdom car and bus parking lot. If you are traveling to Epcot, please exit here and board the monorail at the connecting monorail station. Separate bus transportation is provided to Disney's Animal Kingdom, the Disney MGM Studios, Typhoon Lagoon, and Downtown Disney, which includes the Marketplace, Pleasure Island, and the West Side. Buses also travel to Disney's Fort Wilderness Resort and Campground and Disney's Wilderness Lodge. Should you need additional assistance, a host or hostess will be happy to help you. This monorail will be returning to the Magic Kingdom. Ladies and gentlemen, if you're standing, please hold on to the handrails and stay clear of the doors until the monorail stops completely and the doors open. If this concludes your visit to the Walt Disney World Resort, we hope you've had a wonderful time and will return home safely. This is the Transportation and Ticket Center. Thank you for traveling with us. Ladies and gentlemen, please collect your belongings and watch your head and step as you exit. Please assist small children by the hand. Thank you.
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2: 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Future World offers fascinating explorations into realms of energy, transportation, and imagination. You'll also find adventures in communications, sea exploration, food production, and other vital topics. 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On the banks of the 40-acre World Showcase Lagoon are Mexico, Norway, China, Germany, Italy, the American Adventure, Japan, Morocco, France, the United Kingdom, and Canada. Young adults from each nation represented in World Showcase are among your hosts, making this a true international exchange. Beyond the trees ahead and to the right-hand side of our forward motion is Spaceship Earth. 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Coming up behind Spaceship Earth is Innoventions. 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To the opposite side is the Universe of Energy. 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Next is the Wonders of Life, where you'll discover Body Wars, which takes you on an amazing trip through the human body. Then comes Horizons, where you can experience 21st century living on land, at sea, and out in space. Currently closed for renovations, World of Motion will soon reopen as Test Track, an amazing trip through the human body. 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Currently closed for renovations, World of Motion will soon reopen its test track, presented by General Motors, where guests can experience firsthand a thrilling high-speed

glass pyramids are the gateway to your journey into imagination. Inside, you can find the 3D adventure, Honey, I Shrunk the Audience. Join Professor Wayne Szalinski as he receives the Inventor of the Year Award for his incredible shrinking machine. Next is the land, where you'll discover creative partnerships between people and the land around the world. In the living seas, you can descend via hydrolator to Seabase Alpha and navigate the largest, most spectacular coral reef environment ever created by humankind. This year, Epcot is celebrating the 25th anniversary of the Walt Disney World Resort, and we've invited the whole world to join in the fun. To all our returning guests of honor, we thank you for coming back to share the magic with us during this momentous 25th anniversary celebration. Also, welcome to all our first-time guests. You've picked a great year to be here. Ladies and gentlemen, this is the Epcot Monorail Station. Please hold on to the handrails and stay clear of the doors until the monorail stops completely and the doors open. On behalf of the cast of the Walt Disney World Resort, we'd like to welcome you to Epcot.

0: Ladies and gentlemen, please remember to collect your belongings and take young children by the hand. As you exit, please lower your head and watch your step. Thank you.
1: As you board, please move across your car to make room for everyone, and kindly offer available seating to those needing special assistance. If you're standing, please hold on to the handrails and stay clear of the automatic doors. They will be closing in a moment. Thank you. We will be traveling to the Transportation and Ticket Center. If you are traveling to Disney's Contemporary, Polynesian, or Grand Floridian resorts, please exit this monorail. The monorail on the opposite side of this station services our resort hotels. For assistance, please ask a monorail host or hostess. If you are standing, please hold on to the handrails and stay clear of the doors. They will be closing in a moment. The monorail will depart momentarily for the Transportation and Ticket Center. Thank you. Welcome aboard the Walt Disney World Express Monorail to the Transportation and Ticket Center. For those of you standing, please hold on to the handrails throughout our journey and stay clear of the doors. For the comfort of others, no smoking, please. Thank you. We hope you've enjoyed the Magic Kingdom. 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We also invite you to experience River Country, Typhoon Lagoon, and Blizzard Beach, our themed water parks. 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Each night here on the Seven Seas Lagoon, we present our Electrical Water Pageant. This shimmering musical parade features King Neptune and other creatures of the deep. Located between Disney's Grand Floridian and Polynesian resorts is Disney's Wedding Pavilion. Couples may exchange vows in a fairy tale setting, complete with the picturesque backdrop of Cinderella Castle. Experience a South Seas Island adventure at Disney's Polynesian Resort. Inside the Great Ceremonial House, you can enjoy breakfast with Minnie Mouse or a unique dining experience at Ohana. Other evening entertainment includes the Polynesian Luau Dinner Show and the Neverland Club, a supervised dinner buffet for children. Ladies and gentlemen, we are approaching the Transportation and Ticket Center. This includes all sections of the Magic Kingdom car and bus parking lot. If you are traveling to Epcot, please exit here and board the monorail at the connecting monorail station. Separate bus transportation is provided to

0: Disney's Animal Kingdom, the Disney MGM Studios, Typhoon Lagoon, and Downtown Disney, which includes the Marketplace, Pleasure Island, and the West Side. Buses also travel to Disney's Fort Wilderness Resort and Campground and Disney's Wilderness Lodge. Should you need additional assistance, a host or hostess will be happy to help you. This monorail will be returning to the Magic Kingdom. Ladies and gentlemen, if you're standing, please hold on to the handrails and stay clear of the doors until the monorail stops completely and the doors open. If this concludes your visit to the Walt Disney World Resort, we hope you've had a wonderful time and will return home safely. This is the Transportation and Ticket Center. Thank you for traveling with us. Ladies and gentlemen, please collect your belongings and watch your head and step as you exit. Please assist small children by the hand. Thank you. Welcome aboard the Walt Disney World monorail system. We are traveling to the Transportation and Ticket Center. For those of you standing, please hold on to the handrails throughout our journey and stay clear of the doors. For the comfort of others, no smoking, please. Thank you. The spirit of Epcot you've experienced today has guided the design of the entire 28,000 acres of the Walt Disney World Resort. You'll find the application of leading-edge technology evident throughout as we demonstrate our philosophy. If you can dream it, you can do it. We hope you're enjoying your journey along our highway in the sky. Disney monorails have been operating at Disneyland since 1959. With the Walt Disney World monorail system making its debut in 1971. Our monorail system was expanded to include Epcot in 1982. Mark 6 monorails replaced the original Mark 4 monorails at the Walt Disney World Resort in early 1991, completing the modernization of the Disney monorail systems. Each train has a capacity of more than 300 passengers and travels at speeds of up to 40 miles per hour. Perhaps you've noticed that each of our 12 monorails is identified with a different colored stripe. Our pilots use the colors to help identify the monorails operating on the system. Originating from the Transportation and Ticket Center, there are three separate monorail lines. These include the Epcot monorail, the Express monorail to the Magic Kingdom, and the Resort monorail, which services Disney's Contemporary and Polynesian Resorts and Disney's Grand Floridian Resort and Spa. Altogether, you can travel more than 13 miles on our quiet, environmentally attractive Walt Disney World monorail system. We are approaching the Transportation and Ticket Center. To reach the Magic Kingdom, you must exit here and transfer to the Magic Kingdom monorail or ferry boat. You can also reach Disney's Polynesian, Grand Floridian, and Contemporary Resorts by exiting here and boarding a resort monorail. Separate bus transportation is provided to Disney's Animal Kingdom, the Disney MGM Studios, Typhoon Lagoon, and Downtown Disney, which includes the Marketplace, Pleasure Island, and the West Side. Buses also travel to Disney's Fort Wilderness Resort and Campground and Disney's Wilderness Lodge. Please double-check all directional signs before boarding any Disney transportation to ensure that you're traveling to the correct destination. Should you need additional assistance, a host or hostess will be happy to help you. This is the Transportation and Ticket Center. Smoking is not permitted at Walt Disney World theme parks and water parks except in designated areas. Please consult your guide map or ask a cast member for the location of designated smoking areas. For those of you standing, please hold on to the handrails and stay clear of the doors until the monorail makes a complete stop. When the doors open, please exit to the right-hand side of our monorail's forward motion. This monorail will be returning to Epcot. Thank you. Ladies and gentlemen, please check to make sure you have all your belongings and watch your head and step when exiting. We ask that you please exit here to allow room for guests waiting to board. However, you may reboard our monorail at any time. Thank you. As you board, please move across your car to make room for everyone, and kindly offer available seating to those needing special assistance. If you're standing, please hold on to the handrails and stay clear of the automatic doors. They will be closing in a moment. Thank you. We will be traveling to the Transportation and Ticket Center.
1: If you are traveling to Disney's Contemporary, Polynesian, or Grand Floridian resorts, please exit this monorail. The monorail on the opposite side of this station services our resort hotels. For assistance, please ask a monorail host or hostess. If you are standing, please hold on to the handrails and stay clear of the doors. They will be closing in a moment. The monorail will depart momentarily for the Transportation and Ticket Center. Thank you. Welcome aboard the Walt Disney World Express Monorail to the Transportation and Ticket Center. For those of you standing, please hold on to the handrails throughout our journey and stay clear of the doors. For the comfort of others, no smoking, please. Thank you. We hope you've enjoyed the Magic Kingdom. Within the 47 square miles of the Walt Disney World Resort, you'll discover much more entertainment and recreation for all ages. 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Each night here on the Seven Seas Lagoon, we present our Electrical Water Pageant. This shimmering musical parade features King Neptune and other creatures of the deep. Located between Disney's Grand Floridian and Polynesian resorts is Disney's Wedding Pavilion. Couples may exchange vows in a fairy tale setting, complete with the picturesque backdrop of Cinderella Castle. Experience a South Seas Island adventure at Disney's Polynesian Resort. Inside the Great Ceremonial House, you can enjoy breakfast with Minnie Mouse or a unique dining experience at Ohana. Other evening entertainment includes the Polynesian Luau Dinner Show and the Neverland Club, a supervised dinner buffet for children. Ladies and gentlemen, we are approaching the Transportation and Ticket Center. This includes all sections of the Magic Kingdom car and bus parking lot. If you are traveling to Epcot, please exit here and board the monorail at the connecting monorail station. Separate bus transportation is provided to Disney's Animal Kingdom, the Disney MGM Studios, Typhoon Lagoon, and Downtown Disney, which includes the Marketplace, Pleasure Island, and the West Side. Buses also travel to Disney's Fort Wilderness Resort and Campground and Disney's Wilderness Lodge. Should you need additional assistance, a host or hostess will be happy to help you. This monorail will be returning to the Magic Kingdom. Ladies and gentlemen, if you're standing, please hold on to the handrails and stay clear of the doors until the monorail stops completely and the doors open. If this concludes your visit to the Walt Disney World Resort, we hope you've had a wonderful time and will return home safely. This is the Transportation and Ticket Center. Thank you for traveling with us. Ladies and gentlemen, please collect your belongings and watch your head and step as you exit. Please assist small children by the hand. Thank you.
2: Hey, everybody. These kids have the right idea. As your relaxation host, it gives me great pleasure to introduce you to Downtown Disney. Shops, rock, hip-hop, it's all here at Downtown Disney. Magic Masters, check this out. They taught me this. You name it, place here, baby. You know, they call this a city of choices and a metropolis of fun. I just call it my kind of town. Let's go. It's West Side. This is everything you need to have a good time all in one place. Downtown Disney is loaded with over 70 unique shops and restaurants. A lot of them are one of a kind, and some of them are some pretty big names you're going to recognize right off the bat. They kind of missed on the likeness, but that is definitely my hat. It's adult time. Let's go. You gotta love a sign that just says club. That's where I'm headed. And when you're ready to dance the night away, head to Pleasure Island. A bunch of great clubs all in one spot. The perfect spot for shaking your change maker to the wee hours of the night.
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0: Okay, so here's a place I gotta call out. 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
1: There'll be pirates on this.
0: It's got the latest video games, got simulators, all the stuff that Luke's into. But in my day, I played a mean pinball. So I told him we'd hit it together. Let's roll.
2: You're going down, Dave.
0: It is my bench. Back off. My bench.
2: That's my bench, Dave.
1: Going down. Right now.
0: Oh, you want a piece of me? Whoa! Kids, they don't know how to drive. You're pushing me. You're pushing me.
3: Yeah, you can even design your own roller coaster.
4: Make it a walk in the park or a nightmare on rails. And then ride it.
2: Let's go.
4: Five, baby.
0: Dave.
5: Let's go, dude.
0: It's pretty tame, though, right?
5: Wow, it's fine.
0: All right, man. Blast off. Yeah.
5: No.
0: All right. Normally, they start slow with the chain.
2: Oh, my God.
0: Yeah! This is the one! Luke, you lied, man!
5: That was on the hook.
4: No, it's off the hook.
0: Off?
5: It's off the hook?
4: Off the hook.
0: Oh. Okay, so here's something people never expect to see when they come to Orlando. A Cirque du Soleil show. This one's called La Nuba, and it's absolutely one of the coolest, most amazing things you'll ever see. Oh, and all the Cirque du Soleil shows, they're different. So they all have different names. And La Nuba is exclusive to the Walt Disney World Resort. So if you're down here, you really won't want to miss it.

0: Ladies and gentlemen, as you board, please move all the way across your car to make room for everyone. For those of you standing, please hold on to the handrails and stay clear of the doors.
1: Please stand clear of the doors. Por favor, manténganse alejado de las puertas.
0: As you board, please continue moving across your car to make room for everyone. 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They will be closing in a moment. Thank you. The Walt Disney World monorail to Epcot. 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For the comfort of others, no smoking, please. Thank you. As we turn south, you can catch a glimpse of the spires of Space Mountain and the Magic Kingdom. Nearby is Disney's A-framed contemporary resort. You may also see Disney's Wilderness Lodge, which captures the spirit of the National Park Service lodges built during the early part of the century. We are traveling to Epcot. Here at Epcot, nations celebrate human achievement and potential. Its 300 acres are divided into two worlds, Future World and World Showcase. Future World offers fascinating explorations into realms of energy, transportation, and imagination. You'll also find adventures in communications, sea exploration, food production, and other vital topics. World Showcase is a community of nations, highlighting the accomplishments and cultures of people around the world. On the banks of the 40-acre World Showcase Lagoon are Mexico, Norway, China, Germany, Italy, the American Adventure, Japan, Morocco, France, the United Kingdom, and Canada. Young adults from each nation represented in World Showcase are among your hosts, making this a true international exchange. Beyond the trees ahead and to the right-hand side of our forward motion is Spaceship Earth. This 18-story geosphere marks the entrance to Epcot. Inside Spaceship Earth, time machine vehicles take you through the evolution of human communications from a distant yesterday to the dawn of tomorrow. Coming up behind Spaceship Earth is Innoventions. Inside this hands-on area, you can explore and interact with the ever-changing technologies and products that may be used for everyday living in the near future. To the opposite side is the Universe of Energy. Inside, you'll find Ellen's Energy Adventure, hosted by Ellen DeGeneres and Bill Nye the Science Guy. Next is the Wonders of Life, where you'll discover Body Wars, which takes you on an amazing trip through the human body. Then comes Horizons, where you can experience 21st century living on land, at sea, and out in space. Currently closed for renovations, World of Motion will soon reopen its test track, presented by General Motors, where guests can experience firsthand a thrilling high-speed test drive. Coming into view is World Showcase. Directly across from us on the far shore of the World Showcase Lagoon is our host pavilion, the American Adventure. The glass pyramids are the gateway to your journey into imagination. Inside, you can find the 3D adventure, Honey, I Shrunk the Audience. Join Professor Wayne Szalinski as he receives the Inventor of the Year Award for his incredible shrinking machine. Next is the land, where you'll discover creative partnerships between people and the land around the world. In the living seas, you can descend via hydrolator to Seabase Alpha and navigate the largest, most spectacular coral reef environment ever created by humankind. This year, Epcot is celebrating the 25th anniversary of the Walt Disney World Resort, and we've invited the whole world to join in the fun. To all our returning guests of honor, we thank you for coming back to share the magic with us during this momentous 25th anniversary celebration. Also, welcome to all our first-time guests. You've picked a great year to be here. Ladies and gentlemen, this is the Epcot Monorail Station. Please hold on to the handrails and stay clear of the doors until the monorail stops completely and the doors open. On behalf of the cast of the Walt Disney World Resort, we'd like to welcome you to Epcot.

0: Ladies and gentlemen, please remember to collect your belongings and take young children by the hand. As you exit, please lower your head and watch your step. Thank you.
1: 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We are now approaching Spaceship Earth, the grand icon of Epcot. This 18-story geosphere takes you back in time to experience the journey of human progress. Exciting things are on the horizon here in Future World. Whether it's rocketing back to the Big Bang with the Guardians of the Galaxy, or exploring a fun new city built on the power of play, these worlds are sure to inspire. If you're looking for an exhilarating sensory thrill ride, step into Mission Space, where you and your flight crew can sign up for one of two out-of-this-world missions. And just next door is the new Space 220 restaurant, where you can lift off and enjoy stellar dining in space. At Test Track, you can experience the exhilaration of test driving a vehicle on the longest and fastest ride ever created for Walt Disney World. Across the lagoon is World Showcase, where you'll find representatives from the host countries, making this a truly international exchange. Some exciting new adventures from around the world are coming to France, Canada, China. There's even more for you to explore as you come around to the world of imagination and nature. Inside those glass pyramids, unleash your spark and journey into imagination with Figment and experience your favorite short films like never before at the Disney Pixar Short Film Festival. Next is the land, where you can celebrate Earth's rich diversity. The land is also home to Soarin', a free-flying adventure across the wonders around the world. Here at the seas, you'll be able to meet some of your favorite undersea pals from Disney Pixar's Finding Nemo. We're approaching the Epcot monorail station. For our smoking guests, there are designated smoking areas just outside the park. Please hold onto the handrails and stay clear of the doors until the monorail stops completely and the doors open. Ladies and gentlemen, on behalf of the cast of the Walt Disney World Resort, welcome to Epcot. Welcome aboard the Walt Disney World monorail system. We are traveling to the Transportation and Ticket Center. For those of you standing, please hold on to the handrails throughout our journey. Please stay clear and do not lean on the doors. For the comfort of others, no smoking, please. Thank you. Thank you for visiting Epcot, a park that celebrates our world and the magic of possibility that's within each of us. 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We look forward to seeing you at Epcot again soon.
2: 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Local Midday, Version 1, Magic Kingdom to Contemporary. As you enter, please slide across the seat to allow room for those who may follow. And please be sure your hands and legs are away from open doors. 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
3: Cuando entre al monorriel, deje suficiente espacio en el asiento para que las personas que entren después puedan sentarse. Para su seguridad, mantenga sus brazos y piernas fuera del alcance de las puertas. Muchas gracias.
2: Welcome aboard the Walt Disney World local monorail system. 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Thank you. 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We are now approaching the Contemporary Resort Hotel. If you are exiting and would like to reboard the monorail later today, please receive a hand stamp as you exit the platform. Nos estamos acercando al Hotel Contemporary Resort. Si se va a bajar ahora, pero piensa tomar el monorriel más tarde, por favor, asegúrese de que le estampen su mano en la plataforma de desembarque. If you are exiting, please remain seated until the doors open automatically. As you exit, please look down, watch your step, and take small children firmly by the hand. Also, be sure to gather all of your personal belongings. Once again, this is the Contemporary Resort Hotel. Local Midday, Version 1, Magic Kingdom to Contemporary. As you enter, please slide across the seat to allow room for those who may follow. And please be sure your hands and legs are away from open doors. Thank you.
3: Cuando entre al monorriel, deje suficiente espacio en el asiento para que las personas que entren después puedan sentarse. Para su seguridad, mantenga sus brazos y piernas fuera del alcance de las puertas. Muchas gracias.
2: 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Thank you. 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
2: If you are exiting, please remain seated until the doors open automatically. 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Once again, this is the Contemporary Resort.
4: 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Welcome aboard the Walt Disney World Express Monorail. We're now embarking on a scenic journey over the highway in the sky. We'll be traveling nonstop directly to the Magic Kingdom, so we ask that you remain seated at all times, and no smoking, please. And now, ladies and gentlemen, we're entering the Vacation Kingdom of the World. Today, you'll be seeing what we call Phase 1, which stretches more than 3 miles east to west and 2 miles north to south. But that's just the beginning. We have many exciting plans for the future. Walt Disney World covers 43 square miles. That's about twice the size of the island of Manhattan. Out on the Seven Seas Lagoon and Bay Lake, you can see some of the boating and water sports activities. But what you can't see from our monorail are things like golf courses, campgrounds, nature trails, tennis courts, the Polynesian Village Resort, and just about everything else for a family vacation. Incidentally, you can take the World Cruise over both the lake and lagoon aboard old-fashioned side-wheel steamships. You'll find them docked at the Magic Kingdom entrance. Just ahead is one of the real wonders of our world, the exciting Contemporary Resort. In a few seconds, we'll be passing directly through the center of the Contemporary's tower building for a look at the spectacular Grand Canyon Concourse. As we ride through the Grand Canyon Concourse, you can see one of the largest ceramic murals ever created. It's 9 stories high, and it's made up of 18,000 hand-painted tiles. Elevators running through the center will carry you high above to the top of the World Restaurant, where famous stars entertain. You can see many of the guest rooms high in the sloping walls overlooking the restaurant terrace and shopping plaza below. In addition to the Towers building, the Contemporary Resort also features lakeside living. Additional guest rooms are located right on the shores of beautiful Bay Lake. You're invited to return to the Contemporary Resort anytime by simply taking one of the local monorail trains from the Magic Kingdom. They'll drop you off right at the Grand Canyon Concourse Station. Here's a special program note while you're visiting. Out on the Seven Seas Lagoon, our exciting new water ski spectacular will be taking place throughout the day. Information and tickets are available right near the Magic Kingdom station. We're now on the final leg of our journey over the highway in the sky. Just ahead, you can see the beautiful Cinderella Castle, with its spires rising nearly 200 feet high. The Magic Kingdom is made up of six special theme lands: Adventureland, Frontierland, Liberty Square, Fantasyland, Tomorrowland, and Main Street USA. The steam railroad at the entrance will take you on a grand circle trip around the entire Magic Kingdom for a glimpse into each land. And now, as we approach the station, please check for all your personal belongings and remain seated until the train comes to a complete stop. We ask that everyone disembark at this point. The doors will open automatically to the right of the train. When you leave, please lower your head and watch your step. Thank you for joining us on the Walt Disney World Monorail, and I hope you have a pleasant stay in the Magic Kingdom. Again, may we ask that everyone disembark at this station.
0: Ladies and gentlemen, as you board, please move all the way across your car to make room for everyone. For those of you standing, please hold on to the handrails and stay clear of the doors.
5: Please stand clear of the doors. Por favor, manténganse alejado de las puertas.
0: As you board, please continue moving across your car to make room for everyone. 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If you're standing, please hold on to the handrails and stay clear of the doors. They will be closing in a moment. Thank you. The Walt Disney World monorail to Epcot. For those of you standing, please hold on to the handrails throughout our journey and stand clear of the doors. For the comfort of others, no smoking, please. Thank you. As we turn south, you can catch a glimpse of the spires of Space Mountain and the Magic Kingdom. Nearby is Disney's A-framed Contemporary Resort. You may also see Disney's Wilderness Lodge, which captures the spirit of the National Park Service lodges built during the early part of the century. We are traveling to Epcot. Here at Epcot, nations celebrate human achievement and potential. Its 300 acres are divided into two worlds, Future World and World Showcase. Future World offers fascinating explorations into realms of energy, transportation, and imagination. You'll also find adventures in communications, sea exploration, food production, and other vital topics. World Showcase is a community of nations, highlighting the accomplishments and cultures of people around the world. On the banks of the 40-acre World Showcase Lagoon are Mexico, Norway, China, Germany, Italy, the American Adventure, Japan, Morocco, France, the United Kingdom, and Canada. Young adults from each nation represented in World Showcase are among your hosts, making this a true international exchange. Beyond the trees ahead and to the right-hand side of our forward motion is Spaceship Earth. This 18-story geosphere marks the entrance to Epcot. Inside Spaceship Earth, time machine vehicles take you through the evolution of human communications from a distant yesterday to the dawn of tomorrow. Coming up behind Spaceship Earth is Innoventions. Inside this hands-on area, you can explore and interact with the ever-changing technologies and products that may be used for everyday living in the near future. To the opposite side is the Universe of Energy. Inside, you'll find Ellen's Energy Adventure, hosted by Ellen DeGeneres and Bill Nye the Science Guy. Next is the Wonders of Life, where you'll discover Body Wars, which takes you on an amazing trip through the human body. Then comes Horizons.
6: Thank you.

Ladies and gentlemen, boys and girls, in the 1960s, a sound was created that had a monumental impact on our musical landscape. Today, we're proud to bring that music back to life. Put your hands together for the British Invasion!

0: special, You're the British Invasion. Very glad you're with us. As you can see, we're doing some songs from the Abbey Road LP, and we're also going to be doing songs from the White Album and Let It Be. So the next one, yes, thank you. Let's hear it for Let It Be. That's a great album. That's the last one they did. And so let's do a song from Let It Be. This one about a girl named Loretta. Sweet Loretta.
1: Sweet Loretta Martin thought she wasn't clean.

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All right, the next one we're going to do, we need your help on. We're going to ask anybody out there. Is there anybody out there at all today celebrating their birthday with us? Let's hear it. There's somebody in the middle. And I heard, Timmy, it's your birthday today. Congratulations, good boy. All right, we got the birthdays today. Congratulations, guys. And how about the rest of the week? Anybody with a birthday this whole week? Let's hear it. Huh? This whole month, let's hear it.

0: Number nine.
1: Thanks, everybody. Thanks very much. Right. All right, we're going to do a song now featuring our lead guitarist, Leo, on this one, the vocals and lead as well. And it's a great George Harrison song from the

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With this one.

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3: Ladies and gentlemen, on this adventure through inner space, you will see that the crystal is a basic form of solid matter. You will see that crystals are made of millions of molecules, that molecules are composed of one or more atoms, and that atoms consist of a nucleus and many electrons that surround it. Here you will see just two of more than 100 known atoms that scientists are constantly rearranging into molecules to further what nature began.
0: All phases initiate the MS precision converters and adjust to the minus 20 million.
2: Phase yellow reporting forward units on collision course with H2O molecule.
0: Increase precision focus to the minus 1 billion.
1: Phase orange, forward units obscured. Cannot locate automobiles.
0: All phases increase focus to the minus 5 billion. Proceed with precision scan procedure.
1: Phase orange, oxygen atoms in sharp focus. Still no evidence of automobiles.
0: Critical phases continue precision scan procedure.
3: Your ultimate goal on this adventure through inner space will be the very hub of this microcosmic solar system, the atomic nucleus. Its capabilities are almost unimaginable. It is a million times smaller than the atom, and yet it contains 99% of the atom's weight. The density of the nucleus is such that if we had 1 cubic centimeter, half a teaspoon, it would weigh 100 million tons. We hope this adventure will stimulate your interest to probe further into the mysteries of inner space. For everything we use in our daily lives depends on the universe of the molecule.
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1: 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Automobiles observed approaching crystal labyrinth.
2: 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NA factor approaching 1.40.
0: Phase red hold at NA 1.60. Attention all phases. 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Stand by to convert to DLX system when forward units enter molecular stage.
3: Manned flights to Mars and beyond. The glamorous probing of outer space may one day benefit all mankind. But it is today's dedicated probing of inner space that will make it possible. It is man's probing into the realm of the atom and the molecule that has developed the sophisticated materials that will enable our astronauts to survive the rigors of outer space. For centuries, man had but his own two eyes to explore the wonders of his world. Then he invented the microscope, a mighty eye, and discovered the fantastic universe beyond the limits of his own meager sight. Now your adventure through inner space has begun. Through the mighty microscope, you will travel into the incredible universe found within a tiny fragment of a snowflake. I am the first person to make this fabulous journey. Suspended in the timelessness of inner space are the thought waves of my first impressions. They will be our only source of contact once you have passed beyond the limits of normal.
4: Magnification. Magnification. Magnification. Magnification.
0: I am passing beyond the magnification limits of even the most powerful microscope. These are snowflakes, and yet they seem to grow larger and larger. Or can I be shrinking, shrinking beyond the smallness of a tiny snowflake crystal? Indeed, I am becoming smaller and smaller. These tiny bits of snowflake crystal tower above me like an enormous wall of ice. Can I penetrate this gigantic prism? And yet this wall of ice only seems smooth and solid. From this tiny viewpoint, I can see that nothing is solid, no matter how it appears. Still, I continue to shrink. What compelling force draws me into this mysterious darkness? Can this be the threshold of inner space?

strange spheres. Have I reached the universe of the molecule? Yes, these are water molecules, H2O. They vibrate in such an orderly pattern because this is water frozen into a solid state of matter. These fuzzy spheres must be the atoms that make up the molecule. Two hydrogen atoms bonded to a single oxygen atom. And I see it's the orbiting electrons that give the atom its fuzzy appearance. And still I continue to shake. Is it possible that I can enter the atom itself?

0: I have pierced the wall of the oxygen atom. I am so infinitely small now that I can see millions of orbiting electrons. They appear like the Milky Way of our own solar system. This vast realm, this is the infinite universe within a tiny speck of snowflake crystal. And there is the nucleus of the atom. Do I dare explore the vastness of its inner space? No, I dare not go on. I must return to the realm of the molecule before I go on shrinking forever. Strange. The molecules are so active now. They have become fluid, freed from their frozen state. That can only mean that the snowflake is melting. Yes, the snowflake has melted, but there is no cause for alarm. You are back on visual and returning to your normal size. This has been one of many exciting adventures through inner space in a never-ending search for new ways to rearrange molecules for the benefit of mankind. Now, in our display area, you will see modern miracles created by rearranging the molecules of not only water, but of air, coal, petroleum, and many other raw materials. This is Monsanto.
1: When the automatic front panel opens, please step out to your right.
2: Ladies and gentlemen, welcome to Miracles from Molecules.

Welcome to the General Electric Carousel of Progress. Now, most carousels just go round and round without getting anywhere. But on this one, at every turn, we'll be making progress. And progress is not just moving ahead. It's dreaming and working and building a better way of life. Progress is the sound of a motor, the hum of a turbine, the heartbeat of a factory, the sound of a symphony, the roar of a rocket. Progress is people getting released from drudgery, gaining more time to enjoy themselves and live richer lives. And as long as man dreams and works and builds, this progress will go on in your life and mine.

0: Well, the robins are back. That's a sure sign of spring. What year is it? Oh, just before the turn of the century. And believe me, things couldn't be any better than they are today. Yes, sir, we've got all the latest things. Gas lamps, a telephone, and the latest design in cast iron stoves. That reservoir keeps 5 gallons of water hot all day on just 3 buckets of coal. Sure beats chopping wood. And isn't our new ice box a beauty? Holds 50 pounds of ice. Milk doesn't sour as quick as it used to. Our dog Rover here keeps the water in the drip pan from overflowing. You know, it wasn't too long ago we had to carry water from a well. But thanks to progress, we've got a pump right here in the kitchen. Of course, we keep a bucket of water handy to prime it with. Yes, sir, we've got everything to make life easier. Mother, I was reading about a fella named Tom Edison who's working on an idea for snap-on electric lights.
1: I'll believe that when I see it.
0: That's my wife, Sarah.
1: But with my new Wash Day Marvel, it takes only 5 hours to do the wash. Imagine.
0: That's right, folks. Now Mother has time for recreations like
1: canning and polishing the stove.
0: Okay, Mother. You just iron the wrinkles out of my shirts.
1: Yes, dear.
0: But no one can improve on nature for drying clothes. Oh, well, the cistern was low on rainwater anyway. Rover, mind your manners. You know, spring cleaning is a lot easier than it used to be. Our new air suction vacuum cleaner operates on 1 boy power. Sure an improvement over the old carpet beater. Folks, we don't have an opera house in our town, but right here in our own home, we got the next best thing, a talking machine.
2: She keeps that thing going all day long. That tenor's driving me nuts. Progress.
0: You know, the young folks have their own ideas about entertainment. For instance, Jane, our teenage daughter, is getting ready to go to a trolley party on one of those new electric streetcars. She says hay rides are old-fashioned.
1: Oh!
0: Don't be upset, daughter. They're friends.
1: Oh!
0: It's hard to imagine how life could be any easier. But there's a new company, General Electric, they call it, who are trying to bring the same power that runs the trolley into folks' homes. I don't know, but if those fellas work that out, one thing is certain.

0: hottest summer we've had in years. Well, we've progressed a long way since the turn of the century, 20 years ago, but no one realized then that this would be the age of electricity. Everyone's using it. Farmers, factories, whole towns. With electric streetlights, we don't worry so much about the youngsters being out after dark. And what a difference in our home. We can run as many wires as we need in any direction for Mother's new electrical servants. Electric sewing machine, coffee percolator, toaster, waffle iron, refrigerator, and they all go to work at the click of a switch. Take it easy, you'll blow a fuse. Buster, leave him alone. Well, the days of lugging heavy, hot irons from an old cook stove to an ironing board are gone forever. And with an electric iron and electric lights, Mother has something to do to fill in her evenings. Now it's no problem at all to get my collar smooth. Right, Mother?
1: Yes, dear.
0: Oh, by the way, we've got a phonograph now. And there's a new kind of music called jazz that all the youngsters go for. With his crystal set, Grandpa can get big-time entertainment from distances up to 100 miles away.
2: And now, here's those two hilarious ones, the Happiness Boys.
0: Now, that's called static. You know, there's something progress can't improve on. It's called romance.
1: Jane, it's after 9:30.
3: Yes, Mother.
0: Mother broadcast the time signals long before radio got the idea. Cut that out, Buster. Well, we've got indoor plumbing now. Saves a lot of walking. In our new bathroom, we've got a house guest, Cousin Orville. And as usual, he's taken over the coolest spot in the house. I will say one thing for him, though. Orville's rigged up something pretty clever. He calls it air cooling. Too bad he's not reading the help wanted ads.
4: No privacy at all around this place.
0: Sorry, Orville. You know, considering all the conveniences we have, it looks as though we've progressed about as far as we can. But when we read about the things those research people at General Electric are working on, well, we can be sure of one thing.

0: it's autumn again and the kids are back in school. Thank goodness. Now we're in the frantic 40s, and it's amazing how today's household appliances are helping to take over the hard work, like our new electric washing machine. It does about everything but hang up the clothes. And electric ranges are a big improvement over those early models of the 1920s. And refrigerators are bigger and better than ever. It keeps vegetables garden fresh for days. There's a meat compartment, and it makes lots more ice cubes. Dishwashing has gone electric, too, and that's real progress, believe me. Sport, stop picking on him. Yes, sir, kitchens are now places to relax in. I spend lots of time here. Have to. Grandma and Grandpa have taken over my den. Radios and automatic record players are now combined in one unit. And Grandma has a new hearing aid. Nothing, Grandma.
1: Oh, I thought you said I had a new hearing aid.
0: Well, our whole family is caught up in the new do-it-yourself craze. Mother's remodeling my basement workshop into something called a rumpus room. Be careful now, Mother.
2: Don't worry about me, dear.
0: Mother's pretty ingenious, like using her food mixer for stirring paint. Well, that's my wife, Sarah. You know, I remember when...
2: Oh! Darn.
0: Is there a doctor in the house?
2: Never mind. I'm all right, dear.
0: Well, okay. Now, where was I? Oh, remember back in the 20s when young people got their exercise dancing the Charleston? Well, today our daughter Jane keeps in shape with electricity.
3: Babs, did you know that Helen's going steady with Lily Roy? Imagine!
4: Jane, are you going to the dance?
3: Yes, but I'm not going to the dance with that jerk Wilfred.
4: I don't blame you one bit.
3: Besides, I wouldn't be seen in his old jalopy. Makes me bounce and shake like a bowl of jelly. Oh, and listen, Babs.
0: I'm having another phone put in next week. Now stop that. He may be a good customer of General Electric. Well, thanks to progress, Mother and I can spend more time together. We've got the new electronic babysitter. Television is here, and no doubt it will improve. But I'll bet there'll always be the good guys shooting it out with the bad guys. Yes, sir. It seems like these are the best years of our lives. Or does that sound like an echo from the past? Well, I guess it's about time to move on. All of us should know the song by now. Let's sing it together.

0: Merry Christmas.
1: Merry Christmas. We were just reminiscing about Christmas in the old days when
0: getting ready for the holidays meant hectic days of cleaning house and preparing extra food.
1: And as I started to say,
0: when Christmas Day arrived, I was too exhausted to enjoy it.
1: But today, our new
0: all-electric home gives us lots more time to enjoy ourselves.
1: In fact, it's
0: And would you believe it? I'm cooking dinner. Or rather, my electric range is. I just set the time and temperature controls and relax. It even has a self-cleaning oven. And we were able to pick our appliance colors from so many beautiful combinations.
1: All of the appliances are improved today. Take a refrigerator. Why, I remember when
0: the man of the house had to work twice as many hours to earn one as he does now. And today we have a better product.
1: You took the words right out of my mouth, dear.
0: And I'm thrilled with my new dishwasher. And doing a big family wash is simply a breeze now. Oh, how I used to dread doing that job.
1: Now Mother has time for
0: activities like my garden club, the literary society, the ladies' bowling league, and
1: quiet while Mother's interrupting.
0: Home entertainment for our family is centered in one area. And from here we can enjoy radio, hi-fi, and stereo music anywhere in our home. We can even change our lighting to match the mood of the music.

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1: Now we can record our favorite shows for viewing at a more convenient hour. And television programming is so much improved today.
0: What Mother means is they're still shooting it out, but now it's in color.
1: You're probably wondering what happened to Grandma and Grandpa. Well, they're no longer with us. They have their own home now in a community for senior citizens.
0: Grandpa's in the 80s. His golf score, that is.
1: The children are meeting Grandma and Grandpa now at our new jet airport.
0: And speaking of new...
1: We haven't said anything about our community.
0: That's changed, too,
1: and in a great big beautiful way. Yes, the progress of the last century has changed not only our homes, but also our transportation, recreation, and the places we work.
0: Mother.
1: It has brought us convenience and enjoyment we never knew before.
0: Mother.
1: Dear, you've hardly said a word. Why don't you say something?
0: Well, I would like to say this much. Progress is something we can't take for granted. Progress takes a lot of people wanting it and willing to work for it. And so next, Mother and I invite you to come along and see some of the electrifying new ideas from General Electric for our city and for your own hometown.

Welcome, foolish mortals, to the Haunted Mansion. I am your host, your ghost host. Kindly step all the way in, please, and make room for everyone. There's no turning back now. Our tour begins here in this gallery, where you see paintings of some of our guests as they appeared in their corruptible, mortal state. Your cadaverous pallor betrays an aura of foreboding, almost as though you sense a disquieting metamorphosis. Is this haunted room actually stretching? Or is it your imagination? And consider this dismaying observation. This chamber has no windows and no doors. Which offers you this chilling challenge. To find a way out. Of course, there's always my way.

Oh, I didn't mean to frighten you prematurely. The real chills come later. Now, as they say, look alive, and we'll continue our little tour. And let's all stay together, please. There are several prominent ghosts who have retired here from creepy old crypts all over the world. Actually, we have 999 happy haunts here. But there's room for 1,000. Any volunteers? If you insist on lagging behind, you may not need to volunteer. The carriage that will carry you into the moldering sanctum of the spirit world will accommodate you and one or two loved ones. Kindly watch your step as you board, please. We spirits haunt our best in gloomy darkness, so remember, no flash pictures, please. And now, a carriage approaches to take you into the boundless realm of the supernatural. Take your loved ones by the hand, please, and kindly watch your step. Oh, yes, and no flash pictures, please. We spirits are frightfully sensitive to bright lights.

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They're assembling for a swinging wake, and they'll be expecting me. I'll see you all a little later.

0: open up your textbook and follow along and learn where history began to go wrong. But listen to this. It all began with Goofosaurus in the dinosaur day.
1: Boo, boo, all the boo, boo.
0: Then the fairway pharaoh began a sporting craze. Goofredo made pizza in the Renaissance. Today a relative is running 'cause he wants to be the boss.

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1: You heard us rap and you heard us rhyme. Now you can rap with us anytime.
2: So here's the message to bust the charts. You know what you gotta do to start. Just spin this disc and pump the bass.
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0: What can I say?
1: So we have freedom.
0: Jonathan knows I am, right, Jonathan? In every way. Are you guys gonna run? I would suggest it. We're gonna leave.
1: Hey, you know what?
0: Someone left their alarm. That's good. They're gonna. I don't know. What happens if they do that? I'm sure City Hall has, like, copies or something. I mean, they would have to, because that probably happens every day. Yeah, you guys sit in that doorway. You're going to keep the water out for me.
1: Well, I was wondering if they gave it to me like it's a present.
0: Oh, okay, like you're going to find $1 million?
1: Exactly.
0: Yeah, you're funny. A few more people in the back, and we're going to be underwater anyway. I mean, underway. I'm sorry.
1: We're going to hold you for the next couple.
0: Yeah. All right, you guys, we are all like a boat full of people. Turn around and wave goodbye, because you'll never see those people again. You may never see anyone again, so it really doesn't matter. How are you guys? Good. This is going to be a real fast cruise, I promise. Everybody raise your right hand. Repeat after me. I hope we do get back. Welcome to the world famous Jungle Cruise. My name is Vanessa. I'll be your skipper, alligator wrestler, snake charmer, and if you don't laugh at my jokes, your swimming instructor. On a cruise that can only happen here in the Magic Kingdom. 7 nights, 14 beautiful days. 3 continents, 4 of the world's greatest rivers, starting right on the mighty Amazon, where everything is larger than life. The giant butterflies that you see have a wingspan ranging anywhere from 12 inches all the way up to a whopping 1 foot. The Amazon River carries 4 times the amount of water of any other river, mostly brought in by falls such as this. This is Inspiration Falls. It is known as Inspiration Falls because if you watch and listen closely, it will inspire you to go deeper and deeper into the jungle. Can I get a ooh? Can I get a ah? Well, that was some kind of inspiration. So inspiring, we're now on the Congo here in Africa. There's a pygmy welcoming party that I've personally arranged for you guys. Yeah, it looks a lot more like a dance party. I really don't see anyone. Canoe? Cannot. Exactly. Whoa! Uh-oh, you guys. That's just a giant python. They can grow up to 24 feet in length and have been known to swallow small children. Lucky for you guys, my camp's right around the corner and I have the snake repellent. And uninvited house guests. No, I admit it, I hired these guys to break camp, but it looks like they've broken just about everything. The upside is I couldn't get my Jeep to start. At least they got it to turn over. You guys can say goodbye to the Congo. We are now on the world's longest river, stretching over 4,000 miles. If you don't believe me, then you must be in denial. That is an elephant. That is an African elephant. Do you know how you can tell? Because you're in Africa. That's right. This is another one. I taught this one a trick. Are you guys ready? Ready? Speak. Spray. We're still working on that. These rocks are pure sandstone, not to be taken for granted. The African belt, where all the animals that you see have come to get water. Unfortunately, they will not all be returning to their herds. The pride of the lions on the rock up here reminds us of the number one rule in the jungle, survival of the fittest. Look, you guys, they came down to watch over that sleeping zebra. He must be dead tired. Oh, by the way, there are 2 rules in the jungle. The second, survival of the fastest. I told these guys that rhinos could outrun a safari on foot, and they just didn't listen. I guess you got the point in the end. Box up and have a magical day. We are now rounding into crocodile country. If everyone will look right over here, you'll see absolutely nothing. If you look over here, you'll see crocodiles. The large crocodile's old swine. He lies around all day waiting for a handout. Is Ginger. You have to be careful though, because Ginger's fat. That makes her one tough cookie. This is Schweitzer Falls. It is named after the famous African explorer, Dr. Albert Falls. Uh-oh. A plane crash. That can only mean one thing in the jungle. Lost. Yep, I hear the season finale's coming up soon. Oh, no, you guys, it must mean hippos. That's right. Oh, well, you guys, this is not good, but lucky for you, I am a trained professional. Yes, this happens every 10 minutes. It's not even the ones in the water you should worry about, it's the ones in the trees. And you guys, look. Listen, we're not out of the woods yet. Headhunters, this is definitely not the place to be headed. You can ask my last crew, they're right over here around the corner. Yeah, they're a bunch of boneheads. Well, lucky for you, I know exactly where they're going to attack, so everyone in the boat, look right over here towards the top of that hill. Let me know if you see them yet. Are they up there? Are they up there? They're really quiet. Are they up there? Oh, no! It's an ambush. Everybody down in the boat, lean in. Don't worry about looking stupid. I've already done that for you. Are you guys excited about being here in the jungle? Are you excited? Yeah. All right. Well, Dizzy is proud to present to you the Backside of Water. I've only seen it 55 times today. Well, it does look exactly like the front. Of course, that's not something you get to see every day. You're not me. I get to see it every 10 minutes of every day going around in circles for the rest of my life. Southeast Asia on the Mekong River in Cambodia, there are ancient temple ruins ahead, and we're going right in them. Well, this does look quite dangerous and painful considering we already have root canal. You guys should definitely keep your eyes open. Yeah, you should, because I'm closing my goodbye. I mean good luck.

0: These are Indian elephants, cousins of the African elephant you've already seen.
1: Yeah. Well, lucky for you, they all have their trunks on today. You ever seen a naked elephant? Neither have I. Look at the little squirts. Oh, how cute. Oh, uh-oh. This is the fun part. This is where if you didn't last the whole cruise, you're going to faint. That's right. Same watch. Oh, we didn't hit that right. Hold on. There you go. Isn't that funny? I bet he forgot to pack his trunk. A little bit of dry humor there for you. Are you guys having fun in the jungle? Good. I'm having so much fun, I'm going to go again. And again and again and again every 10 minutes of every day for the rest of my life. 5.5 years of college and you too could be a jungle skipper. My mother is so proud. This is our last stop. That's Chief Nami. He's our head salesman. Sales are shrinking, so he's earning a special 2-for-1 to his heads for 1 year. I mean, any way you slice it, you're going to come out ahead. Well, you guys, we are approaching the most dangerous part of our journey now, your return to civilization and my sad attempt at docking this boat. As I approach the dock, keep your hands, arms, elbows, legs, blah, blah, blah, inside the boat at all times. I wouldn't want you to experience any unnecessary peer pressure. Of all the crews I've had, you guys have definitely been the most recent. Yep, that's right, most recent. Well, you guys, it's been fun, lots and lots of fun, but fun is now over, so get out. Oh, I'm sorry, that was rude. Where's my southern hospitality? Get out of the boat, y'all. If you're on this side, exit out the back. If you're over here, go right out that side door. Thank you guys for coming and laughing. If you didn't laugh, thank you for leaving. Watch your step as you guys exit. Please watch your step, watch your head. If you miss your step and bump your head, lower your voice and watch your language. This is a family attraction and we would like to keep it that way. Goodbye. Bye-bye now. By now, you should all be...
2: Happy Wednesday!
3: What?
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0: you come in the main gate, past the railroad station, down the steps and across the band concert park, straight ahead lies the heartline of America, an old-fashioned Main Street. Hometown USA, just after the turn of the century. America was growing fast. Towns and villages were turning into cities. Soon the gas light will be replaced by electricity. But that was still in the future. At this time, Little Main Street was still the most important spot in the nation. Our second realm is called Adventureland. Within Adventureland is the wonder world of nature's own design. Her animal creatures, her fabulous plan of life.
1: Well, welcome aboard, crew. I'll be your skipper, alligator wrestler, and swimming instructor on a cruise that can only happen here in the Magic Kingdom. Hey, look what we found! The secret bathing pool of the Indian elephants. It's okay to stare, folks. They're all wearing their trunks. Look out in the back! This one looks a little angry. Now, over there is a giant python. They're real friendly creatures. They can even get a crush on you.
2: Heave to, mateys! You come seeking adventures of salty old pirates.
3: 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Aye, that'll show the bilge rat. He needs persuasion, mates.
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6: Say, have you set your eyes on a bewitched maiden in your travels?
0: Now our third realm is Tomorrowland. Ever since the invention of the bow and arrow, mankind has both worried and been fascinated by the forward march of science to find some measure of understanding about the things that lie before us. In the programs to come from Tomorrowland, we plan to explore these forces and their use.
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0: Ladies and gentlemen, boys and girls, start your engines.
1: Hello, everyone. Our gantry will arrive momentarily to lift us to the launch platform. 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
2: Behind the gates of Frontierland is the inspirational America of the past century. Here is the treasure of our native folklore. The songs, tales, and legends of the big men who built the land.
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0: Ever since I was a small boy in Illinois, I've had a great personal admiration for Abraham Lincoln. We wanted to bring to the people of today the inspiring words of the man who held this nation together during its moment of greatest crisis, the Civil War.
1: This government must be preserved in spite of the acts of any man or set of men. Nowhere in the world is presented a government of so much liberty and equality. To the humblest and poorest among us are held the highest privileges and positions. Our reliance is in the love of liberty which God has planted in us.

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2: Our last realm is fantasy. We cross the moat into the world of imagination. Once here, we can fly with Peter Pan to Neverland, wander with Alice through Wonderland, ride Cinderella's pumpkin coach. In fact, anything your heart desires.

0: and gentlemen, boys and girls, thank you for spending your day at the Magic Kingdom. It was Walt Disney's vision to create a place where dreams, imagination, and happiness would come together for all. We hope Walt Disney World has brought joy and inspiration and new knowledge to all who have come to this happy place, where the young at heart of all ages can laugh, play, and learn together.
1: The most important part of our Florida project, in fact, the heart of everything we'll be doing in Disney World, we call it Epcot.

0: Welcome to Walt Disney's Carousel of Progress. Oh, you're in for a real treat. The Carousel of Progress was Walt's own idea from beginning to end. He loved it. He introduced the show at the World's Fair in New York City in 1964, and it was an immediate smash hit. Millions of people came to see it. And since then, the Carousel of Progress has had more performances than any other stage show in the history of American theater. You know, Walt loved the idea of progress, and he loved the American family. And he himself was probably as American as anyone could possibly be. He thought it would be fun to watch the American family go through the 20th century, experiencing all the new wonders as they came. And he put them together in a show called Carousel of Progress, which we are now about to see. Although our Carousel family has experienced a few changes over the years, our show still revolves around the same theme, and that's progress. May the century begin.
1: There's a great big beautiful tomorrow, shining at the end of every day. There's a great big beautiful tomorrow,
2: and tomorrow is just a dream.

0: Yeah, it looks like the Robins are getting ready to celebrate Valentine's Day today. What year is it? Oh, right around the turn of the century. And believe me, things couldn't be any better than they are today. Yes, sir, buildings are towering now as high as 20 stories. The moving pictures flicker up on a big screen. We have almost 8,000 automobiles in this country, and we can travel by train from New York to California in less than 7 days. And I even hear tell about two brothers in North Carolina who are working on some kind of flying contraption. It'll never work. Closer to home, we've now got gas lamps, a telephone, and the latest design in cast iron stoves. And that reservoir keeps 5 gallons of water hot and just 3 buckets of coal. Oh boy, it sure beats chopping wood. And isn't our new ice box a beauty? Look at that, holds 50 pounds of ice. Milk doesn't sour as quick as it used to. And our dog Rover here keeps the water in the drip pan from overflowing. It wasn't too long ago we had to carry water from a well. And thanks to progress, we've got a pump right here in the kitchen. Of course, we keep a bucket of water handy to prime it with. Yes, sir, we've got everything we need to make life easier. Say, Mother, I was reading about a fellow named Tom Edison who's working on an idea for snap-on electric lights.
1: Electric lights? No more kerosene. No more gas.
0: Sarah sure gets to the core of the apple.
1: But we do have this new wash day marvel. Now it takes me only 5 hours to do the wash. Imagine, it used to take 2 days.
0: Oh, that's right, folks. Now Sarah has time for other things
1: like canning and cleaning the oven.
0: Yes, dear.
1: Well, ovens don't just clean themselves, you know, dear.
0: I know, dear. And they probably never will.
1: Now, if you'll excuse me, I've got to get the laundry off the line before it starts raining cats and dogs.
0: Don't worry, Rover. She didn't mean real dogs. Besides, it's not going to rain today. My lumbago isn't acting up.
1: Say, I told you so.
0: Boy, look at it come down. All you have to do is put your wash on the line, right? Oh, well, the cistern was low anyway.
2: Wow-wee, look at that.
0: Now, James, I thought I told you to ask my permission before using my new stereoscope. That's not a toy, you know.
2: Ooh la la, so that's little Egypt doing the hoochie-coochie, eh, Dad?
0: Isn't she a knockout? She's the star of the new World's Fair in St. Louis, and... Now, you put that away before your mother finds it.
2: Aw, Dad.
0: You heard me. Well, we have one of those new talking machines. Now, that is something. It plays music right here in our home.
3: There's a great big beautiful tomorrow.
4: She keeps that thing going all day long. Progress.
5: Oh, Papa.
0: Yes, Patricia?
5: Papa, all these people. I'm indecent.
0: Don't worry, Patricia. They're friends. That's our teenage daughter. She's getting ready to go to a Valentine's dance across town on one of those new horseless trolleys.
5: I think it's very romantic you're taking Mother out for Valentine's dinner this evening.
0: Well, you know what kind of sport I am.
5: I only hope I have an evening as romantic.
0: Now, you be home by 9 o'clock, daughter. You hear me? Oh, well, with all this talking, I've worked up quite a thirst. I think I'll take one of those newfangled trolleys down to the drugstore soda fountain and meet the boys for a cold sarsaparilla. Oh, I'm sorry, I forgot. We're drinking root beer now. Same kind of thing, different name. Well, that's progress for you. And speaking of progress...
6: There's a great big...

0: Phew, boy, hottest 4th of July we've had in years. We've come a long way, though, since the turn of the century, over 20-some-odd years ago. You know that pilot fella, Charles Lindbergh? He's about to fly a single-wing airplane all the way across the Atlantic. He's never gonna make it. And sports stadiums are springing up all over. And boy, nobody hits that old horse hide like that new fella, Babe Ruth. Jazz music is the cat's meow. And there's been ads in the paper for months for a movie starring Al Jolson. He's going to talk and sing. Boy, I've got to see that. There goes Schwartz in his Huffmobile. He sure loves that horn. You know, in my new Essex, I've got an electric starter. Now I don't have to crank. We can travel from New York to Los Angeles by train in only 3 days. And we've got a house full of new electrical servants. Mr. Edison sure added life to our home. Whoa there, you blow a fuse. Drat, that's the third one this week. I buy fuses by the case. And I blow the whole neighborhood again.
1: Henry! He did it again! Go over and give that neighbor of ours what for!
0: Easy, Rover. Jimmy, hurry up with that fuse.
2: Shucks. Every time he has company, he blows a fuse. And guess who always has to change it?
0: I heard that, young man. I heard that.
3: Oh, well, that's more like it. John, yours is the last costume I've got to finish before the parade starts.
0: Sarah's Ladies Club is responsible for our town's 4th of July celebration tonight. She's got us all roped into performing in their program.
3: And I've decided we're going as George and Martha Washington, dear.
0: Oh, the father of our country. That's a role that really fits me. You know,
3: I'm so glad we installed an electric light fixture here on the porch, because it's just too darn hot to be sewing inside.
0: Yes, Sarah. You know, next year I'd like to go as Benedict Arnold.
3: Wait until you see what I've got planned for the fireworks show tonight.
0: Rover, don't interrupt while Sarah's interrupting.
3: And guess who volunteered to choose the music for the program?
2: I did, Pop. Listen to this.
0: Oh, that's a nice tune, Jimmy. You know, with our new Crosley radio set, we can get news and big-time entertainment from all over the country, even Pittsburgh.
4: People are starting to arrive downtown for our spectacular 4th of July parade and fireworks event tonight. Mayor Beaufield is about to...
0: Oh, Patricia!
5: Yes, Father?
0: Better get a move on. The radio says folks are arriving downtown.
5: Do I really have to go? If my new boyfriend, Theodore, sees me in this, it'll scare him away.
0: Well, dear, if that happens, you'll always have that torch you can carry for him.
5: Oh, Father.
0: Calm down, Rover. I was only kidding. By the way, we have indoor plumbing now. Oh, boy, that's really great on cold nights, especially for our perennial house guest, old Uncle Orville. Uncle Orville's taken over the coolest spot in the house, of course, and he's rigged up a real clever contraption. He calls it air cooling. Too bad he's not reading the Help Wanted ads.
6: No privacy at all around this place.
0: Sorry, Orville. You know, considering all
3: the... George, your costume's ready.
0: Oh, coming, Martha, as I was saying. Considering all the conveniences we now have, I'll say that we're really on Easy Street these days. It just can't get any better. Just goes to show that...

0: It's another Halloween here in the fabulous 40s. Everything is better than ever now, and we've got some amazing new wonders around the house to prove it. For instance, our refrigerator holds more food and ice cubes. And thanks to our automatic dishwasher, oh, I don't have to dry the dishes anymore after supper. Gives Rover and me more time to enjoy our evening stroll together. Later, boy. Oh, and here's something else that's new. I just heard a new term today on the radio. Fella says, we've got something now called the rat race. Did you ever hear that one? It sure describes my life. I'm involved in something now called commuting. I drive into the city for work all day and then turn right around and drive all the way back. And the highway is crowded with fellow rats doing the same thing.
1: That's what they call progress, dear.
0: Yeah, I guess she's right. But we do have television when it works. Gives you something to do after you come home. I kind of like it, you know? Guy named John Cameron Swayze gives us all the news. And then they have all this singing and dancing. A lot of fluff, but it's fun. You know, I predict the day when millions of people will learn Latin and Greek sitting in front of their TV sets.
1: Are you awake, dear? Give him a left, you big lug.
0: Ah, yes, a new age of electronic civilization is upon us.
2: Hey, Dad, what do you think of my jack-o'-lantern?
0: Oh, boy, that's scary.
2: That's because I'm using my beautiful sister Patty's picture for a model.
0: Down, Rover. Jim, Rover appreciates your joke.
3: Now, you're always kidding poor Patty. She's certainly prettier than either of you.
0: You hear that? My daughter Patty is using that old exercise machine she rescued from the attic. It was all the rage in the 20s. Grandma, of course, had to have one. Didn't work then, doesn't work now. Consistent, at least. Makes a lot of noise and blows fuses.
4: As I was saying, Babs, I think college is really swell. You should give it a try.
5: Oh, Patty, are you going to the Halloween party tonight?
4: Oh, yes. And I'm hoping to lose a few more inches by then, since I'm going with that dreamboat, Wilfred.
5: Wilfred? What a slug!
4: He's coming as the headless horseman.
5: It fits.
4: Come on, Babs.
0: Oh, poor Howard. I wonder what they said about me when I was dating Sarah. You're lucky, Rover. You don't have to date. Well, we're caught up in the do-it-yourself craze these days. We're remodeling our basement in something called a rumpus room. And we're looking forward to a few rumpuses, I'll tell you, as long as they don't get out of hand.
3: John, this papering is getting out of hand. I could use a little help.
0: Now, Sarah, didn't I set up that clever automatic paint stirring machine for you?
3: Yes, John, you're a genius. Of course, this will ruin my food mixer. Not that you'd care.
0: Oh, good old Sarah. Always the last laugh. What happened, Sarah?
3: Oh, you and your progress. That paint mixer of yours just sloshed paint across my rump. A room.
0: Now, how do you like that? I always say if you're going to be married, marry a girl with a sense of humor. Well, it's time to move on. Let's cheer up Sarah by singing our song. Come on, everybody. There's

0: Isn't it a pleasant holiday? Oh, turkey's in the oven. It's peaceful and quiet.
1: Yes! 300 points, my best score yet.
2: Well, it was peaceful until Santa brought that new virtual reality space pilot game.
1: Your turn, Grandma. Let's switch the image over to the TV so the resident flying ace can show you how it works. Now, it's a little tricky. Just use your game glove to fly behind the other guy and blast him with your laser blaster.
2: Laser blaster? Well, I'll give it a try.
1: Take a look around, Grandma. You're in the ship.
2: Feels like I'm really there.
1: Okay, get ready. You're about to blast off.
2: Here goes nothing. Whoa.
1: All right, here he comes. Oh, you missed him.
2: Hey, everybody. I'm done programming our new voice activation system.
0: Now all our household items will do anything we tell them to do.
3: Great. Tell the refrigerator to bring me a root beer.
2: Well, it can't quite do that. But I'll show you something it can do. Tree lights 30% brighter.
3: Oh, that's no big deal. Anybody can do that voice-activated stuff. Watch this. Roller, speak.
2: John, the oven should respond to your voice commands now. Give it a try.
0: Oh, okay. Here goes. Temperature to 375.
4: Temperature increase to 375.
5: Look at that. It even talks back.
0: Reminds me of certain people I know.
5: Yeah, right, Dad.
1: You gotta lose them, Grandma. Bank to the right.
5: Remember Dad's turkey last year?
3: Yeah, that thing really smoked up the place when it burned, didn't it?
5: We ended up microwaving frozen pizzas.
2: Well, no need to worry about the turkey this year. Not with an oven that will do anything your father tells it to do.
1: Oh, good shot.
5: Did you see that?
1: Dad, Grandma's up to 550 points.
0: Did you say 550? Hey, she's getting the hang of that thing.
4: 550.
3: I can't believe all the new gadgets they've got now. You know, in my day...
5: Oh, no. You're not going to tell us about the old days when you didn't even have a car phone.
3: Hey, Trish, for a while we didn't even have a house phone. Not to mention laser discs and high-def TV and everything is automated today, including... Well, including that.
6: No privacy at all around this place.
3: Sorry, Orville. Anyway, you guys don't know how good you got it nowadays.
2: You know, my grandpa told me the very same thing when I was a kid.
5: Take that, you nincompoop!
1: Hey, check it out, Dad. Grandma's up to 975 points.
0: Wow, 975?
4: Temperature increased to 975. Bake mode overload. Command.
5: John, what's wrong with the oven?
0: What?
4: Bake mode complete. Enjoy your meal.
5: Anyone for pizza?
2: Oh, another Christmas turkey ruined.
7: Man, what a game. I really smoked those guys. Looks like I'm resident flying ace now.
1: Oh, best 2 out of 3, Grandma.
7: Later, kid. Boy, that was fun. What will they think of next?
5: Who knows? We've got a whole new century waiting for us out there.
2: Yeah, and maybe sometime in the new century, your father will learn how to talk to our oven.
0: Well, maybe by then ovens will read our minds. But hey, as long as we're all here and happy and together for the holidays, who cares if I burned our Christmas turkey?
7: I do. I'm starving.
1: Don't worry, Dad. Someday, everything's gonna be so automated, you won't ever have to cook another Christmas turkey again.

Thank you for joining us on Walt Disney's Carousel of Progress. We hope you've enjoyed this tribute to the 1964 Carousel of Progress from the New York World's Fair. Please gather all of your personal belongings and exit through the doors located at the back of the theater. Have a great big beautiful day. And remember, tomorrow is just a dream away.

hinges creak in doorless chambers, and strange and frightening sounds echo through the halls whenever candlelights flicker, where the air is deathly still. That is the time when ghosts are present, practicing their terror with ghoulish delight. Welcome, foolish mortals, to the Haunted Mansion. I am your host, your ghost host. Kindly step all the way in, please, and make room for everyone. There's no turning back now. Our tour begins here in this gallery, where you see paintings of some of our guests as they appeared in their corruptible mortal state. Your cadaverous pallor betrays an aura of foreboding, almost as though you sense a disquieting metamorphosis. Is this haunted room actually stretching? Or is it your imagination? And consider this dismaying observation. This chamber has no windows and no doors. Which offers you this chilling challenge: to find a way out. Of course, there's always my way. I didn't mean to frighten you prematurely. The real chills come later. Now, as they say, look alive, and we'll continue our little tour. And let's all stay together, please. There are several prominent ghosts who have retired here from creepy old crypts all over the world. Actually, we have 999 happy haunts here, but there's room for 1,000. Any volunteers? If you insist on lagging behind, you may not need to volunteer. The carriage that will carry you into the moldering sanctum of the spirit world will accommodate you and one or two loved ones. Kindly watch your step as you board, please. We spirits haunt our best in gloomy darkness, so remember, no flash pictures, please. And now, a carriage approaches to take you into the boundless realm of the supernatural. Take your loved ones by the hand, please, and kindly watch your step. Oh yes, and no flash pictures, please. We spirits are frightfully sensitive to bright light.

Do not pull down on the safety bar, please. 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And heed this warning. The spirits will materialize only if you remain quietly seated at all times. We find it delightfully unlivable here in this ghostly retreat. Every room has wall-to-wall creeps, and hot and cold running chills. Shh! Listen. All our ghosts have been dying to meet you. 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
0: tree? 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

0: He's never getting in.
1: You're right. Not a chance.
0: Contact Boba Fett. I'm sure there's a price on his head.
1: I say we just blast him and get the reward ourselves.
0: No. Let's give him a break. I mean, look at him. He's got enough problems.
1: Yeah.

0: whatever's happening inside must be important. Look at all the royalty.
1: Royalty? Where?
0: The small humans in the carriages. Just look at the way they're being shuttled around and tended to.
1: You're right. And look at the servants around them. They look tired. Servants always look tired. What should we do?
0: Salute them. Now, just ignore them. They get enough attention from their tired-looking servants.
1: Royalty. So spoiled. And yet they always seem to be crying about something.
0: Bizarre culture.

0: just received a probe droid transmission, reporting a lot of activity around the shuttle to Endor. Do you have anything to report?
1: Sector 2 checks out, but I have a question.
0: What is it?
1: Is this the way all humans dress?
0: I think it's some sort of ceremonial costume. I believe this time of their year is a ritual called vacation.
1: Vacation? I'm sure glad we don't have that. I'd hate to dress that way.
0: I agree. Frightening.

0: about TK-429?
1: What about him?
0: He got a cushy new gig on the Death Star.
1: Really? Lucky guy. Why can't I be so lucky? Instead, I'm stuck here watching people like him.
0: That'll teach you to call the Emperor Mr. Pruneface during a board meeting.
1: I was trying to lighten the mood. There's a reason they call them board meetings.
0: Tell me about it. That Sith can talk. What are you looking at? Move along. Move along.

0: understand why Jawas wear those robes and hoods.
1: Why do you say that?
0: Well, look down there. At those filthy little Jawa creatures. They're frightening.
1: I believe those are human children.
0: Really? Never mind.

0: is that? I don't know, but it sounds familiar.
1: Ladies and gentlemen, boys and girls, welcome to Star Wars Weekends at Disney's Hollywood Studios. Feel the Force all weekend long as Disney's Hollywood Studios, along with special Star Wars Weekends host Jay LaGaia, celebrate the greatest saga ever told. Encounter all your favorite Star Wars characters, meet Star Wars celebrities, and participate in one-of-a-kind Star Wars Weekends events that can't be experienced anywhere else in the galaxy. May the Force be with you.
0: Wow, that sounds great. I want to go.
2: Well, you can't.
0: Why not?
2: Because we have to stay at our posts and keep rebel scum like him out.
3: Thanks a lot, pal. I'll catch up with you later. On the inside.
4: I wouldn't worry. He's a bad shot.

0: Sector 2, what do you call this species? They're humans.
1: Humans? Are you sure?
0: That's what the commander called them. Humans and tourists.
1: Which one is which? They all look similar.
0: I believe the tourists are the ones with the more unusual clothing.
1: I still can't tell them apart.

0: small devices up to their faces.
1: It must be some sort of ritual. Most of them are doing it.
2: You're right.
1: Or maybe it's a greeting. Do it back to them.
2: Bizarre species.
1: Definitely.

0: Center Sector. They all look suspicious to me. Especially that guy. Should I blast him?
1: No. Then we'd have to clean it up. His kind makes a mess when they're blasted.
0: You're right. I'll try to ignore him, but it's not going to be easy.

0: at all of them down there.
1: What about them?
0: I can't figure them out.
1: What's there to figure out?
0: Their chain of command.
1: That's easy. The men carry the luggage, the females navigate, and the children tell the adults what to do.
0: Yes. The tiny ones do seem to be the dominant ones.
1: Strange species.
0: Definitely.

0: Sector 2, be on alert. I just received a transmission that a Jedi may be attempting to enter this way. The sentry droid reported he was wearing a disguise.
1: Disguise? You, let me see your identification.
0: We don't need to see his identification.
1: What?
0: These aren't the droids we're looking for.
1: Droids? What are you talking about? Wait! He's doing that Jedi mind trick on you! Look away!
0: You can go about your business.
1: I said look away!
0: Move along. Move along.
2: Wait until I tell the rest of the squadron that you were influenced by the Jedi mind trick. You won't be able to show your helmet anywhere.
3: Did you say something?
2: No. It was her.
3: I got my eye on you, lady. That's a whole lot of trouble right there.

0: Oh boy, I sure dropped the dishes on that one. Hey, Lamar Eugene, you ever hear Billy Dwayne do his Brer Rabbit impression?
1: Gosh, no, I never did.
0: Go on, Billy Dwayne. Do Brer Rabbit for Lamar Eugene.
1: Okay, here goes.
2: That I is. That I ah. Now see that? This old brown pantry brought me nothing but trouble. Ah! And more trouble. This where the trouble is, and this is the place I belong away from.
0: Well, hush my mouth. Now do Brer Bear.
3: I'm just gonna knock his head clean off.
0: Land of Goshen. I just washed my hands, and I can't do a thing with them. Do another, Billy Dwayne. Do another, Brer Rabbit.
1: Yeah, do another. Okay, just one more.
2: Keeping the crows out the cornfield. How'd you like to make a dollar, Minnie, Brother Bear? You make a mighty fine scarecrow, Brother Bear.
0: Go on, do Brer Bear.
2: Now look, I'm gonna knock his head clean off.
0: Well, hush my puppies.

0: That's it. I'm picking up the tuba. Oh, heck.
1: Papa, how come you're not smiling anymore?
0: Don't you crittens need to go pick some berries or something?
1: No, Papa. We just want to help you.
0: Oh, nuts!
1: Nuts.
0: Don't you have some chores to do?
1: Papa. Papa, do all critters have a laughing place?
0: I reckon so.
1: And how come you're not laughing?
0: CFG, CFG, why can't I do that?

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That's a mistake. 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Didn't mean to do that.

0: critters keep getting in the way. 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
1: Mama, is that poor critter in pain?
2: No, honey. It's just your papa playing the squeeze box.
0: Oh! I hate making mistakes!
1: Papa, I think it's supposed to sound like this.
2: Sippity-doo-da, sippity-yay. My, oh my, what a wonderful day. Plenty of sunshine, feel my way. Sippity-doo-da, sippity-yay. Oh, Mr. Bluebird's on my shoulder. It is the truth, it's actual. Everything is satisfactory. Sippity-doo-da, sippity-yay. Wonderful feeling, feel my way.
3: What?
4: Wake up and roll over. You're snoring again.
3: Huh? Snoring? I am not.
4: Am too.
3: Am not.
4: Am too.
3: Am not.
4: Just roll over and quit snoring.
3: I wasn't snoring.

0: you are. Where have you been?
1: The beginning of the universe. Oh. There were dinosaurs. And I was in the bathroom. There, no more paper towels.
2: Yeah,
3: 10
2: right.
3: Seconds there. Could we get Ellen to the set, please?
4: Well, you've been absolutely amazing so far, blowing away the opponents here.
5: Well, my IQ is 210.
4: But I'll tell you something, Judy. The thing that really amazed me was that you and Ellen were in the same class
5: yes.
4: at school.
5: We were actually roommates. I used to call her Stupid Ellen.
3: 5 seconds.
4: Okay. All right, players, we're ready to begin the second round. And Ellen, would you start us off by making a selection, please?
1: I sure will, Alex. I will take dinosaurs for 800.
6: Ellen, you do know that the more expensive the question, the harder it is.
1: Oh, no, I didn't. Let me rethink that then. Dinosaurs for 1,000, Alex.
4: Okay, the answer is... This is when scientists believe dinosaurs first appeared on the Earth. Ellen.
1: What is 220 million years ago, give or take a day?
4: You're absolutely right.
1: What is the sun? What is hydrogen, Alex? What are photovoltaics? What is fire? Which, by the way, is what sparked the progress of human civilization. Alex, I don't know if you knew that or not.
4: Correct again, Ellen. And amazingly enough, at the end of this Double Jeopardy round, you have managed to come from way behind to tie Judy for the lead. Well done.
1: Well, I just had to figure out how to work this little clicky thing here.
5: How could she have possibly learned so much during the commercial break? She's obviously cheating.
4: Zip it, Judy. Dr. Einstein. You have no money, sir, and that means we're going to have to say goodbye. However, we want to thank you for coming here today, and we do have some lovely parting gifts for you backstage.
1: Yep, here's a parting gift for you right now, Al.
3: It's a long-lasting, low-energy light bulb. Enjoy the efficiency.
4: Boy, there goes a real bundle of energy, huh? All right, ladies, you will recall that our final Jeopardy category on today's program is the future of energy. And so if you're ready, here is the final Jeopardy answer for you. This is the one source of power that will never run out. Good luck.

0: If you'd like to have your own energy nightmare, place a self-addressed stamped envelope under your pillow. Or check us out on the web at www.energynightmare.game.
1: Will Judy remain our Jeopardy champion? Or will Ellen take the lead? We'll know momentarily.
0: Some contestants on Jeopardy will receive a year's supply of energy. Energy, you make the world go round.
1: Once again, the answer is, this is the one source of power that will never run out.
2: Time's up, players. Let's see how well you did. Judy, we'll start with you. You wrote down nothing.
3: That's correct, Alex, because there is no answer.
2: Well, actually, you're wrong. Let's take a look at your wager. Oh, that's too bad. You risked everything you had, and that means you lose $17,800, and you wind up with nothing. Let's go down to Ellen now and see what she came up with as a response to our final Jeopardy clue. Ellen?
4: What is brain power, Alex?
2: You are correct. And your wager? You too risked everything, but you double your score to $35,600, and that makes you, Ellen, our new Jeopardy champion. Congratulations.
5: All right.
1: Be sure to tune in tomorrow as Jeopardy Thrill Seekers League continues.
4: So that's how I became an energy expert. Again, expert may not be the exact right word, more expert-ish. Anyway, I've got to go. Look out for the dinosaur! Kidding. I'm a kidder. Bye-bye now.

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1: Home?
0: This calls for a celebration. 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

great. 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
2: It's a neat bonding experience to come back and feel those experience, a lot of the experiences that you felt when you were a kid.
3: When you come here, you just leave everything behind. I have no idea what's happening at home. I don't care. It's just a wonderful, magical experience. It doesn't matter how many times you come here. It's a vacation that everyone will remember forever.
4: There is a place where goofing around is a way of life, where all your cares are checked at the gate. And no one ever has to grow up. There is a place where magic lives.
5: Hey, it's me again. One final tip. To book your Walt Disney World vacation, all the information you need is coming up on your screen right now. There it is. Okay, now go get a pen and a piece of paper or crayon and a pizza box or some chalk and the cat. Go ahead. I'll wait. Or better yet, just check out the brochure that came along with this video. Can you find it? Look for it. Check the little flap on the box. You got it? Okay. You have a lovely home. It's beautiful. I love what you've done with the place. All right. Bye-bye. 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
1: 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Well, here they are. A real hot act to have come to us from a successful tour of the breakfast circuit. Those breakfast buddies, Ham and Eggs.
2: Home on the range, in the pan with the butter.
3: Not that song, the one we rehearsed.
2: Oh.
3: As members of the meat group, we would like to sing this song.
2: And cook you up some ditties as we're singing right along.
3: At meals, our act is very keen.
2: We're chock full of protein.
3: The meat group can help you keep strong. Now we'll really beef up this act.
2: Speaking of meat, let's tell them what happened down at the chicken coop, eh?
3: A hungry fox boldly walking through a henhouse door.
2: Too bad for him. He met a hen who stood at 6'4".
3: He won't forget the licking
2: he got from that big chicken.
3: Now he gets his poultry from the store. By the way, Mr. Egg.
2: Yeah?
3: Why was Chicken Little so upset the other day?
2: Well, his mother fell asleep in a hot tub, and his brother was born hard-boiled.
3: One more joke like that, and we'll get the hook.
2: Hook? Say, that reminds me. What about the fish story?
3: A school of fish grew tired of a bragging big mouth bass.
2: Why get straight A's, he used to say, and so he would cut class.
3: Oh, he should have stayed in school.
2: A wine made him a fool. Now
3: there's a test he did not pass. Mr. Eggs, whatever happened to that tuna you used to work with?
2: Oh, sad story. She got caught being fresh and was canned.
3: You know, Mr. Eggs, you're the first egg I've ever seen lay an egg.
2: Oh, yeah?
3: Let's finish up before you get us in real trouble.
2: Yes, sir.
3: At meals, our act is very keen.
2: We're chock full of high protein.
3: The meat group can help you keep strong.
2: Say, Mr. Ham, did I ever tell you about the time?
3: Hold it right there. One more crack out of you and this act is finished.
2: One more crack out of me and the yolk's on you.
3: That does it. We're through. Fine. There's plenty of good protein acts for me to work with.
2: Oh, yeah? Like who?
3: Cheese. Cheese is a great source of protein.
2: Oh, I shudder to think about it.
3: Beans. Now, there's good...
2: Beans? Oh, nuts to you, Hammy.
3: That's right. Nuts to me. Another excellent source of protein.
2: I can't take it. What are you gonna do

0: 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There we are. Do. That's good. Do. With which I buy my beer. Ray. The guy I buy beer from. Me. The guy I buy beer for. Far. Over distance to the store. So. I think I'll have a beer. La. 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A tea. 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Everybody sing.
1: Dough with which I buy my beer. Ray, the guy I buy beer from.

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Oh, the wind is lashing lustily, and the trees are thrashing thrustily, and the leaves are rustling gustily. So it's rather safe to say that it seems that it may turn out to be. It feels that it will undoubtedly. It looks like a rather blustery day today. It seems that it may turn out to be. Feels that it will undoubtedly. Looks like a rather blustery day today. I'm just a little black rain cloud hovering under the honey tree. I'm only a little black rain cloud. 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

0: Hey, Klondike! 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
1: The freshest too! 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
0: 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Another bag of Fritos, Klondike!
1: Okay, coming right up! 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
0: Sure thing, Frito Kid, and plenty more where these came from.
1: Got a customer. Send up another bag of Fritos, Klondike.
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0: 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Need another bag of delicious Fritos!
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0: 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Quit eating those Fritos and send up another bag.
1: Here they come! The best corn chips made!
0: Partner, you just bought the world's biggest Snickers worth, right, Klondike?
1: Right! Bag of gold, Fritos, golden chips of corn.
0: Hey, Klondike, how about digging some golden chips to send up here?
1: Here they come, Fritos, those golden chips of corn.
0: Hey, Klondike, some hungry folks up here, dig another bag of Fritos.
1: Here they come, catch the bag and start enjoying Fritos.

Wherever the world leads you next, we hope you carry a song with you. And know that the promise of someday begins inside of you today. Good night.

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We invite you to enjoy the rest of your evening here at the Magic Kingdom.

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0: Ring those bells. 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
1: What music.
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1: 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Of course, Your Majesty. 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

0: Hey, Waldorf, what are we going to see in here anyway?
1: It's one of those 3D movies. Put on your glasses, Statler.
0: Yeah. Hey, look! Look at the guy in the Goofy mask!
1: That's not a mask.
0: Oh, sorry, lady!

0: Gonzo? Gonzo?
1: Hi! Oh, sorry, boss.
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3: Careful!
2: Here in this modern high-tech facility, we have perfected Muppet Vision 3D, a new film process which we're about to demonstrate to you.
0: Now,
2: working the projector is an old friend of ours, the Swedish Chef. Chef, everything okay?
4: Ader hoppin' hop under, machine in this go under, floomy floomy.
2: Exactly. And our demonstration includes a little song from Miss Piggy.
1: Little?
0: Did I say little? I meant to say it's a huge, show-stopping, major song from Miss Piggy.
1: That's more like it.
0: Good.
2: And we've also got a big musical finale from Sam Eagle. Sam, what's it about?
5: It's called A Salute to All Nations, but mostly America.
2: Great. So it's going to be a swell demonstration, and at no time will we be stooping to any cheap 3D tricks.
6: Did you say cheap 3D tricks? Oh, and here's something I wanted to spring on you.
7: Walnut, it's that dumb bear again.
8: Yeah. Hey, bear, you're not even funny in 3D.
6: Oh, not you guys. How did you get here?
9: We entered a contest.
7: Yeah, we lost.
6: Oh, yeah? Well, my new 3D act's gonna shower you all with humor. Waka waka!
7: He's trying to drown us! What kind of act is that?
8: An act of mercy!
2: Listen, better luck next time, Fozzie. Okay? And now, if you'll come this way, I can show you our secret laboratory. You see, we invited distinguished scientists from all over the world to come and work here. Unfortunately, none of them showed up. So instead, I'd like to introduce you to the guys who invented Muppet Vision, and they can show you some of their... right now, I'd like to turn you over to Dr. Bunsen Honeydew and his assistant, Beaker.
10: Well, thank you, Mr. Kermit. 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
11: I'm Waldo, the spirit of 3D!
10: Thank you,
12: Peter. Hi there.
13: Ooh, cute outfit. What's this? Don't you just hate it when your nose runs? You know, all these other people think I'm talking to them, but I'm really just talking to you.
10: Well, I think that would be just about enough of Waldo, Beaker. You may deactivate
13: what?
10: Him.
13: What? You... What are you... Hey, watch it!
10: Oh, dear, he won't deactivate. Ladies and gentlemen, there's nothing to worry about, but please keep your heads down.
13: Zonk! I'm bouncing on people's heads.
10: Beaker, activate the Inflatomatic.
13: The what? You... Whoa!
10: Hurry, Beaker, hurry!
13: Great! Now I can start my own football team!
10: Beaker, we'll have to try the vacuum Muppet! Yes! Ladies and gentlemen, for your own safety, please rest your armrests firmly!
13: Taxi? All right, now I'm getting out of this place.
0: This way, folks. I'm sorry, but Muppet Lab seems to have been temporarily sucked up. But, now what is that?
6: Hey, Kermit, see, it's my new remote control. banana cream pie, huh?
2: Yeah.
6: Hey, Kermit, watch this.
2: What? Uh-oh. Ozzy, that's terrible.
6: You're right. Needs more sugar.
2: And now, ladies and gentlemen, for the first musical portion of our demonstration, we have Miss Piggy in a wonderful 3D number. That's you, penguins.
12: Oh, doesn't it look beautiful?
7: Yeah, too bad you're gonna spoil it with a pig.
14: Oh, la, la, la, la, la, la. Sun shining bright above you. Soft breezes seem to whisper, I love you. Birds singing in the sycamore tree. Dream a little dream of me. Look in my eyes and kiss me. Just hold me tight and tell me you miss me. While I'm alone and blue as can be. Dream a little dream of me. No troubles as life bubbles on, dear. Still craving a kiss.
15: All right, that's it. Knock it off, penguin.
16: Oh, but it was going so well.
15: I will not work with the rabbit.
16: But I was just doing 3D. Guess I won't be needing this.
15: What's that?
16: It was for the big water skiing finale.
15: What?
17: Peabody,
16: huh?
17: What are you doing?
16: What do you mean?
17: You are ruining this film.
16: Well, I was just trying to help.
17: Get out.
16: I didn't mean anything.
17: Go away. Go away.
16: Does anybody know the way out of this film? Hey, you got a map down there? Well, you can come with me if you like. I just got fired and I'm running away.
18: Terrific! Let's go.
16: Okay.
19: Hey, Bean, what's up?
16: I'm going away. Forever.
19: Oh, great. Could you get me a sandwich? Would any of you people like anything? I mean, since he's going out, he could forever? Bean? Bean? Oh, Kermit? Kermit?
6: Hey, Sweetum, that's a great effect.
19: Hey, Fozzie, Kermit.
2: What is it?
19: Bean Bunny ran away.
6: Oh, no.
19: Yes.
6: Good riddance. Hey, we gotta find him.
19: I know.
2: All right, everybody spread out and look for Bean.
6: Right.
19: I'll go this way.
2: Ladies and gentlemen, we'll continue the show in just a moment.
6: Bean?
2: But in the meantime, if you see a rabbit, holler.
6: Bean.
2: Bean.
7: Oh, Bean.
20: Bean. Bunny.
16: Bean.
20: Oh, Bunny.
16: Bean.
20: Where are you?
16: Bean. Bean.
20: Oh. Bunny ran away.
21: Well, you know what that makes him?
20: Smarter than us.
21: Oh. Anybody seen a bunny?
22: I see one.
21: I don't see a bunny.
22: Around.
21: Where?
22: There.
21: Where?
22: Up there.
21: Oh, nothing up there but a bunny. A bunny? Bean!
16: Hi, sweetie.
21: Hey, Kermit, look.
2: What? Bean, what are you doing out there?
16: I'm running away. Nobody would let me help in the movie.
2: Oh.
7: This is a very moving moment.
21: Yeah, I wish they'd move it to Pittsburgh.
18: Hey, Bean! What are we doing sticking around here? Let's burn rubber!
23: Who's that?
16: He's Waldo, my 3D friend, and we're both leaving the movie.
18: Right.
19: But Bean, if you leave, you'll miss all the fireworks.
18: Right, yeah. Oh.
16: Fireworks?
18: Ooh.
16: Okay, I'll stay, but I want to help.
2: Gee, is there anything Bean can do in the final number?
6: Oh, gosh. Maybe Bean could set off the fireworks.
16: That's cool. Yeah, and I'll stay and help. I love fireworks.
2: Sam, are you about ready?
24: Yes, it's a glorious 3-hour finale.
2: You got a minute and a half. Okay, everybody, get ready.
6: All right, right, right. Oh, yeah.
2: Ladies and gentlemen, the Muppets proudly present the final demonstration of Muppet Vision 3D.

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1: Pardon me? Where's the TV section?

0: You penguin! Take it easy! I'm sorry! Oh, no, wait! Don't shoot! Duck, everybody! Duck! No, not you! Them! Look out!
1: Hey, there's stupid, crazy birds in all this city! Turn it on, Nick!
2: At last, I'm out of this silly film!
1: Boomer's on my...
2: Hey, what are you shooting at me for? It was the penguin! Hey, watch it, will ya? You couldn't hit me with a... cannon? Hey, everybody! He's got a cannon!
3: Ladies and gentlemen, I'd like to apologize for our slight technical difficulties, but I do wish to assure you that no one was hurt, and this theater suffered only minor damage. So thank you very much for coming to see this demonstration of Muppet Vision technology, and enjoy the rest of your stay, and come see us again sometime.
4: They'll never recognize me now. Forward!
5: What a cute ending.
0: Well, what do you think?
6: We have time to go to the bathroom before the next show?
0: We can't, you old fool. We're bolted to the seats.

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0: Now locate the monitor overhead to the right. 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Good. Sending photo to the future. All systems are go. Linking you now to your guide.
1: Like a grand and miraculous spaceship, our planet has sailed through the universe of time. And for a brief moment, we have been among its passengers. But where are we going? And what kind of future will we discover there? Surprisingly, the answers lie in our past. Since the dawn of recorded history, we've been inventing the future one step at a time. So, let's travel back in time together. I'll show you how our ancestors created the world we know today. And then it will be your turn to create the world of tomorrow. Here, in this hostile world, is where our story begins. We are alone, struggling to survive, until we learn to communicate with one another. Now we can hunt as a team and survive together.

It takes 15,000 years to come up with the next bright idea. Recording our knowledge on cave walls. There was only one small problem. When we moved, the recorded knowledge stayed behind.

Let's move ahead to ancient Egypt, because something is about to happen here that will change the future forever. This unknown Egyptian pounding reeds flat is inventing papyrus, a sort of paper. Papyrus, in turn, creates better record keeping of plans, designs, and unfortunately, taxes. But it also brings with it the dawn of great civilizations.

0: this point, each civilization has its own form of writing, which none of the others can understand. But the Phoenicians, who trade with all of them, have a solution. They create a simple common alphabet, adaptable to most languages. Remember how easy it was to learn your ABCs? Thank the Phoenicians. They invented them.
1: Thank you.

0: The ancient Greeks were great inventors of the future. First, they establish public schools, and then begin teaching an intriguing new subject called mathematics. And with math comes mechanical technology and the birth of the high-tech life we enjoy today.
1: Yeah.

With lessons learned from the Greeks, the Romans create a powerful empire. To move their armies around, they build a system of roads all over the known world. Rome built the first World Wide Web, and it's leading us into the future. We hit a roadblock. Rome falls, and the great library of Alexandria in Egypt is burned. Much of our learning is destroyed, lost forever.

found there are copies of some of these books in the libraries of the Middle East, being watched over by Arab and Jewish scholars. Call it the first backup system. The books are saved, and with them our dreams of the future.

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1: Romani momento, e tibi erum pacis, pacis quae imponere more, pacere subiectis, et develare superbos, excludem arnes virantia moies era.

the beginning. Now communication technology races headlong into the future. And soon people all over the world are sharing life's most important moments faster than ever before.

0: a new Earhart and her flightmates have landed safe and sound in Wales. Today, June 19, 1928, will forever be known as the day that she flew across the Atlantic and into the hearts of people around the world. Amelia Earhart has gone where no other woman has gone before, and the memory of her daring deed will assure her a spot in aviation's firmament of stars.
1: By now, we're all communicating from anywhere on Earth. And in 1969, from somewhere else.
2: It's one small step for man, one giant leap for mankind.
1: To send a man to the moon, we had to invent a new language, spoken not by man, but by computers. At first, very large, very expensive computers, but

What if everyone could have one of these amazing machines in their own house? There's just one problem. They're as big as a house. The solution comes in, of all places, a garage in California. Young people with a passion for shaping the future put the power of the computer in everyone's hands. Together we form a super network that glows with billions of interactions. And once again, we stand on the brink of a new renaissance.

in history, all of us can have a say about the kind of world we want to live in. The choices we have made for the past 30,000 years have been inventing the future one day at a time. And now, it's your turn. Let's have some fun creating the future, shall we? On your computer screen, answer a few questions for us. Then we'll show you a new world.

0: now I believe your future is just about ready. Let's take a look, shall we?
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So here's to the next 30,000 years on Spaceship Earth. 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
1: We're now leaving the land of fantasy and entering the world of the future, Tomorrowland. Throughout the years, Disneyland has showcased numerous innovations in entertainment and in transportation as well. For example, the first daily operating monorail system in the Western Hemisphere was introduced at Disneyland. Today, a third-generation monorail system glides above the Magic Kingdom, taking guests along a scenic 2.5-mile journey between Tomorrowland and the Disneyland Hotel. Winding above the roadways of the Autopia is the People Mover, another Disney-developed transportation system introduced right here in Tomorrowland. In 1981, a third-generation Wedway People Mover opened at Houston Intercontinental Airport. One day, a system like this may serve you in your own hometown. We're now approaching the Tomorrowland Station. After a brief stop, we'll travel through the Grand Canyon and then go back through eons of time to our primeval world. Please remain seated until the train comes to a complete stop. This is Tomorrowland. Tomorrowland Station. To those of you joining us here, welcome aboard the Disneyland Railroad. Please remain seated while the train is moving, keeping your hands and arms inside the car. And no smoking, please. We're now about to travel along the rim of the Grand Canyon. All the animals, trees, and birds you will see are typical of those actually found there. Our train will then carry us back millions of years in time, back to a day when mighty dinosaurs ruled the swamps and marshes of the fantastic primeval world. And now, the Grand Canyon. That's the spectacular Grand Canyon as we know it today. But it wasn't always that way. In fact, millions of years ago, warm primeval seas covered the region we call the Grand Canyon. Strange creatures crawled from the seas, and later, giant animals roamed over the swamps and marshes. Our ancestors never heard the sounds we're about to hear, nor saw the sights of this fantastic primeval world. We're now approaching the Main Street Station. If you are disembarking here, please remain seated until we come to a complete stop. Then kindly gather your belongings and step carefully from the train. Thank you for traveling with us aboard the Disneyland Railroad, and we hope you have a wonderful visit here at the Magic Kingdom. This is Main Street, Main Street Station, Disneyland, USA.

Good evening and welcome. We've gathered here tonight around the fire, as people of all lands have gathered for thousands and thousands of years before us, to share the light and to share a story. An amazing story, as old as time itself, but still being written. And though each of us has our own individual stories to tell, a true adventure emerges when we bring them all together as one. I hope you enjoy our story tonight, Reflections of Earth.

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His story began as a typical Hollywood tale. With little more than $40 and a dream, Walt Disney's future awaited. It wasn't long before Walt's innovative imagination began enchanting the world. Through the animated characters and films he inspired, Walt Disney showed us that dreams really do come true. Today, the resident stars of Disney MGM Studios celebrate 100 years of magic. We invite you to share a dream come true as motion picture history is once again made right here at Disney MGM Studios.

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1: Dear Santa, my name is Karen, and I'm 6 years old. I baked some good cookies for you this year. On Christmas morning, I hope you leave a Mickey Mouse toy under our tree. Walt Disney World is my favorite place in the world. 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Please write back soon. Your friend, Karen Henderson. 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
0: Ah, yes. 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

0: Dearest Karen, I'm glad to hear you like visiting Walt Disney World, too. Mrs. Claus and I make a special trip there during the holidays. It's such a magical time, full of lights, activities, and holiday cheer. I've had so much fun with Mickey and the gang over the years, I can't wait to see them every Christmas. I remember the excitement always begins at warehouse number 9.
1: You see, Karen, Mickey Mouse and the rest of the gang are in charge of spreading all the Christmas cheer.
2: Boy, oh boy, I sure do love this time of year.
1: Here, Mickey and his friends find everything they need to make a jolly holiday at all the Disney parks and resorts.
2: And a Merry Christmas to you! And a Merry

0: Galaxy.
1: Oh, this should be fun.
2: 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Whoa, whoa, whoa. Ho, ho, ho. Merry Christmas.
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4: The first stop for some of my friends is the Magic Kingdom. Mickey keeps track of where everybody's going, and he makes sure no one's left behind. Wait till you see how the Magic Kingdom looks, Karen. There's a huge Christmas tree on Main Street. It's quite a decorating task. Oh, and you should see the garland everywhere. Across the way, Topi does some fancy tree trimming.
0: Oh, everyone's having such a wonderful time getting their Christmas shopping done.
4: Take a break from all the hustle and bustle of the season. Even my friend Scrooge McDuck finds his favorite holiday surprises. Oh, and Karen, don't miss the Country Bears Christmas special in Frontierland.

Those country bears are sure in the Christmas spirit. Now, remember warehouse number 9? Well, things keep hopping there until all of the Walt Disney World Resort is ready for Christmas. White Rabbit is on his way to the Grand Floridian Beach Resort. As usual, he's late.

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1: Merry Christmas, Alice. Greetings, Mr. Rabbit, Your Majesty.

0: The lobby makes a lovely setting for a proper holiday tea party. Meanwhile, Captain Hook and Smee get ready to deck some other halls. At the Yacht and Beach Club, Hook and Smee run into some friends from Neverland. Peter Pan's gotta look out. Back at the warehouse, Pluto knows what he's supposed to do. At Fort Wilderness, he helps the resort get ready by decorating Pioneer Hall. And Karen, don't forget those Brers. 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Decorating can be rather tricky. For Brer Fox, it's a balancing act. Oh, and Karen, there's Epcot still to visit. That's quite a jaunt for the rest of the Disney gang. With the job almost done, Mickey's the very last one to leave.
1: Well, I guess that's it then, huh?
0: At Epcot, get ready for a big celebration. Everybody's laden with garland, wreaths, and lights galore. Even park guests get carried away with the spirit. At the World Showcase, you could learn a different Christmas greeting in each showcase.
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0: At the United Kingdom, all the good boys and girls will be getting their favorite gifts

0: good citizens gathered in the streets of this fair village, greetings! I am Father Christmas!
1: Hello, I'm Son of Kong Monkey King. My story is an ancient one, one that goes back many, many years. A story of redemption and enlightenment, of hope and goodwill. So come with me, my friends, as I share my tale with you.
2: When Santa was just a teeny tiny twinkle in his mama's eye, I love Ifana was already climbing down the chimneys. Chimney after chimney, and I would bring goodies and candies and presents to all the good little boys and girls.
0: There are so many wonderful holiday traditions from the United Kingdom. However, I do believe that it was William Shakespeare, that immortal bard, who said it best when he said, "Ever against that season comes, wherein we celebrate our Savior's birth, no spirits dare stir abroad. Then, the nights are wholesome. No planets strike, no fairies take, nor witch has power to charm. So hallowed and so gracious is this time."
1: I journeyed that I bring the two texts of Buddha's teachings back to the Emperor of China. Well, he heard of my heroic reputation, and he went to Buddha to arrange for my release. The monk was willing to give me a second chance to accompany him on his journey. Oh, and this crown. It's a little insurance courtesy of Buddha.
2: And on the eve of the Epiphany, that's the day when the kings arrived in Bethlehem, I take my broom and I go from house to house. I climb down the chimneys and I look into the faces of the bambini and bambine, hoping to find him. And I leave behind gifts, just in case this time I have.
3: In the Germany Showcase, some of my friends know it's time to get ready for the Christmas time performance at Showcase Plaza. Little John sure makes a funny-looking Christmas tree. Ho, ho, ho!

hopefully, Karen, you have a better idea of what you might expect when you get to the Walt Disney World Resort. But it doesn't end there. 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You asked about Christmas trees. My dear girl, you won't believe your eyes. At the Magic Kingdom, the tree lighting ceremony kicks off all the holiday festivities. There's fireworks! And there's another tree at Epcot and Illuminations. 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Karen, the nighttime festivities continue all over the Walt Disney World Resort.

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On Christmas Eve, Karen, everything becomes still as the parks close and the resort guests nestle down in their beds in anticipation of the big day. That's right, Karen.

0: Oh, boy! 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
1: Christmas Day, and Mickey's up with the sunshine. Mickey meets up with all the Disney gang. They have lots of celebrating to do. Ho, ho, ho!
2: Hi, Mickey!
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0: Hey, Melvin, that's supposed to be my song.
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0: Look, Melvin, I'm the deer. I got the red nose, so I get to sing.
2: Ain't we gone through all this before?
3: Well, I don't see why he always gets to sing.
4: Hold the phone there, boys. Where's your Christmas spirit? 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Gomer, let's show 'em how it's done.
0: Ain't he a sight for sore eyes?
2: Well, he sounds better than he looks, that's for sure.
4: It's beginning to look a lot like Christmas. Yep, soon the bells will start. And the thing that'll make 'em ring is a carol that you sang right within your heart. Howdy, folks, and welcome to this special Christmas celebration at the good old Country Bear Jamboree. The snow's softly falling, the stockings are hung, and coming from the kitchen, there's the sweet smell of turkey and yams.
1: Mm-hmm.
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1: Next year, stay home.
2: You be careful with that squirrel gun now, Wendell.
0: Oh, heck. It ain't even loaded.
3: Sorry.
2: Rufus, I need a little light down here. Thanks, Rufus. And now, here's a little gal who's sure to break the ice at any skating party. Our own Trixie.

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3: Yes, you do.
2: Those

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0: Oh, well,
2: come on, Henry, where's your Christmas spirit?
3: Yeah, what's the matter? Got cold feet?
0: Well, gee, Trixie.
4: Push the flies, fellas.
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1: I can't hear you.
0: Blue Christmas.
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0: If he comes down my chimney, he might just get it.
2: Hungry as a bear.
0: I'm powerful hungrified.
3: Here she is, that charming chanteuse of the ski slopes, swinging teddy bear.
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0: Soon as I can find a pen, I'll be there.
2: I sure am looking forward to the new year.
3: Yep, ain't nothing like a brand new year to lift your spirits. Of course, I could be wrong.
4: Another new...
2: Looking forward to the new year.
3: Yep, ain't nothing like a brand new year to lift your spirits. Of course, I could be wrong.
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0: Wonderland.
2: How about some light?
0: Walking in a winter wonderland. Walking in a winter. Huh?
2: Over here. Well, folks, I guess that about does it for our show. Now bundle up, stay warm,
3: and come back and see us real soon.
2: Happy holidays, y'all.

0: Quite a glittering assemblage. 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An oversight, I'm sure. Nevertheless, I too have a dream to share.
1: You do?
0: Oh, yes, my dear, I do. Listen well. You see, my friends, the time has come to bring my gift, my wish to you. Starting today, this kingdom will change to the place where nightmares come true!
2: What about the dreams?
1: Donald!
0: Poor little duck. No one truly believes in dreams any longer. Which is why it is a perfect time for me to return to power.
2: But I believe in dreams.
0: That you believe in dreams is of very little consequence.
2: But everyone believes, right, Mickey?
3: Donald, that's it. As long as we all believe, then the power of dreams will always triumph.
0: Oh, this is priceless.
3: Listen, everybody. We all need to work together. 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
1: Bunch of old manny.

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Oh, the wind is lashing lustily, and the trees are thrashing thrustily, and the leaves are rustling gustily. So it's rather safe to say that it seems that it may turn out to be. It feels that it will undoubtedly. It looks like a rather blustery day today. It seems that it may turn out to be. Feels that it will undoubtedly. Looks like a rather blustery day today. I'm just a little black rain cloud hovering under the honey tree. I'm only a little black rain cloud. 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

0: Darkaman. This is Buzz Lightyear. I'm detecting huge quantities of extremely colorful lights.
1: Oh, yeah.

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Gosh, would you look at all these colors? Wow, this is amazing!

Me again. So, you've seen a lot of Disney fun, and there's more to come. How are you going to see it all? As a Disney Resort guest, there's only one ticket you need. The Ultimate Park Hopper Ticket. 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

Careful down there! I've got a bad feeling about this. Uh-oh. Oh, no. Get me out of here! Hey, it's dark down here! A rescue, just what I need. Uh-oh. Careful! We got company! Dala, get some light down here! There you are! Let me in! Let me in! Uh-oh! No. Get me out! Get me out! Oh. Hey! Get a light on down here! You made it! Uh-oh! Back up! 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

Howdy, folks. Please keep your hands, arms, and legs inside the train and remain seated at all times. Now then, hang on to them hats and glasses, because this here's the wildest ride in the wilderness. Sorry for the hold-up, folks. There seems to be a slow-moving train up ahead, so we gotta set here for a spell. You just remain seated, and we'll be...

0: flight year to Star Command. 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Buzz Lightyear to Star Command. 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Star Command, come in. Do you read me? Why don't they answer?
1: Buzz Lightyear, mission log, stardate 4072. My ship has run off course and moved to Sector 12. Crash landed on a strange planet. The impact must have awoken me from hypersleep.
0: Terrain seems a bit unstable.
1: No readout yet if the air is breathable. And there seems to be no sign of intelligent life anywhere.

0: Evil Emperor Serum, sworn enemy of the Galactic Alliance.
1: Why, thank you. Thank you all for your kind welcome. Now listen, everyone, this is no time to panic.
0: Right now, poised at the edge of the galaxy, Emperor Zurg has been secretly building a weapon with the destructive capacity to annihilate an entire planet. I alone have information that reveals this weapon's only weakness.
1: But I can't stop him alone. Will you help me, friend?
2: Oh, pick me!
1: All right, then. Stand back, everyone. Buzz Lightyear to the rescue. To infinity and beyond!

0: Why, thank you. 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Thank you.
1: Now, please be careful. 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

0: everybody. It's great to see you. Didn't Sarge and the Green Army men do a great job? These guys are the best. They are professionals. Well, pull my string if it isn't. Howdy, partner. All right, folks. How about a nice Toy Story Parade welcome for everybody's favorite dinosaur, Rex. Whoa, Rex. Down, boy.
1: Were you scared? Tell me honestly.
0: Well, I was close to being scared that time. How about you folks? Were you scared?
1: Oh, I'm going for fearsome here, but I just don't feel it. I think I'm just coming off as annoying.
0: Don't worry, Rex. You'll get it. We're all rooting for you.
2: Stay

0: Try this one.
1: You're kidding!
2: Oh, I'm so glad you're not a dinosaur! I just don't think I can take that kind of rejection!
0: Come on, Rex, try it again! Way to go, Rex! That's more like it! I think you scared that kid there right out of his boots.
1: Great, now I have guilt! Woody, who's there with you?
0: Just some of my best friends, that's all. You guys look fabulous! Hey, everybody, I'd like you to meet Mike,

0: like confrontations. Don't shoot.
1: It's okay.
2: Friends.
3: We're doomed.
4: Have a great day, everybody. Hope to see you again soon. See you next time. And remember, take care of your toys.

0: Ladies and gentlemen, boys and girls, we proudly present the spirits of Norway.
1: To know this land's heart and soul, to discover its spirit, Norway. To discover its spirit. It was born in challenge. In 1,000 years of challenging the seas.

0: boys and girls, thank you for watching the Spirit of Norway. Please collect your personal belongings on your way out. And if you have any questions about Norway, please feel free to ask any Norwegian cast member. Thank you and bye-bye.
1: 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You can get daily health checkups just by taking a smart pill with your vitamins. After scanning your body with light waves, it sends the info to your doctor to let him know things are A-OK. And now you're ready to start your healthy day. While you're getting the exercise that you love, sensors in your clothing will keep track of your vital signs, making sure you get the ultimate workout. And sensors will even relay your health info to a smart menu, which guides you to healthy food choices customized to your tastes. You'll live a longer and healthier life, enjoying the outdoor adventures that you love. So take a leap into your future. It's too good to miss.

And now, ladies and gentlemen, please take your packages, coats, hats, and purses, and spring up out of your seats. America's most exciting new city is straight ahead, through the doorway and up the moving ramp. On the second floor, mother and father from our theater show will join you to tell you all about Progress City. So please keep moving. Don't stand in the way of progress.

0: Well, folks, there's real progress. You can see why we call it
1: Progress City. And if you will all keep moving, there'll be lots of room for everyone to see.
0: Every time it seems we've gone about as far as we can, there's a new springtime of progress. Now our whole community goes to work at the click of a switch. There's a great big beautiful tomorrow. Looks like tomorrow is already here.
1: Everything you see in Progress City is possible today in any city, even where you live. We have all the latest all-electric ideas to help cities look better and to make them better places to live and work in.
0: 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It's a coordinated electric system.
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0: And we have other electric vehicles. 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I get to work in half the time on a high-speed electric train. Sure beats traffic jams. Take it easy, sport. He's complaining because electric vehicles are so quiet.
1: Going shopping is simply a breeze, too. 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Whatever the weather is outside, it's always dry and comfortable inside.
0: General Electric calls it a climate-controlled environment, but Mother calls it
1: a sparkling jewel.
0: Yes, sir. Things like brighter streetlights have brought new safety to our suburbs and new life.
1: Outside, it's always dry and comfortable inside.
0: General Electric calls it a climate-controlled environment, but Mother calls it
1: a sparkling jewel.
0: Yes, sir. Things like brighter streetlights have brought new safety to our suburbs and new life to our business areas because
1: it's not a chore to go downtown anymore.

0: Grove. 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
1: It's not exactly Disneyland, but it is clean and bright and lots of fun.

0: Mother, it's time for Grandma and Grandpa to take off.
1: That could be their jet now, dear.
0: Look at it go. And imagine how fast air travel will be when the SSTs arrive. Maybe then
1: we'll do the traveling.
0: Now calm down, sport. We'll always come back to Progress City. And we hope you folks will come back too. But right now, it's time to go. Remember,
1: everything you've seen here in our all-electric city is really possible today.
0: So if you know any cities looking for a new springtime of progress, tell them about General Electric's Progress City. Thanks
1: for
0: joining
1: us. Ladies and gentlemen, please move toward your left so that the next audience may enter. Thank you.